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0: Curious your thoughts on this, but we'll talk more next inside group chat. I could be-

0: Hey, say everybody in the Triad area, I need you to know this right now. This TIP, and you can have whatever you like on Hits 100.3. You feel me?
1: What you need to do is be thankful for the life you got, you know what I'm saying? Stop looking at what you ain't got. Start being thankful for what you do got.

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1: It's on the calendar, supposedly July 3rd. Taylor Swift, Travis Kelce, they get married. Mm-hmm. But does Taylor take his last name?
0: Yeah, it's been going viral in a podcast.
2: Do you think Taylor Swift will change her last name?
3: No. Great question.
4: That's a great question.
3: That is an incredible
4: that
3: question.
4: That is a million question. Percent.
2: She
4: no.
2: definitely is not, but like it
3: she
2: is
3: way more globally famous than Travis.
4: Do you think
3: Hang on, how about this?
4: Yeah, I was going to say, do you think Travis will change his last name?
5: Ooh, I think that's a higher odds. Higher odds of that happening.
4: Travis Swift.
0: Travis Swift is a good name.
6: I think they should both keep their respective names. Truly, they're both such icons in their craft. Like, it's the Taylor Swift and the Travis Kelce. Just leave
1: what
6: it.
1: About Swifties? Because Taylor Swift, so she became Travis Kelce. Would they become Kelces? Like, you know,
0: there's a lot to debate here. Also, like, what happens when you have kids?
6: Yeah.
0: You know? Like, if you both keep your respective last name, which I respect that. I think that makes a lot of sense. When you have a kid, then what? Your kid is a pick?
6: It usually traditionally goes to the father's last name. Like, my mom and dad weren't officially married when they had me, and I took my dad's last name when I was born. Yeah.
0: But then if they're married, it's a different... Nevertheless, have you ever been in a scenario where, one, you've debated taking the guy's last name? Because, as we always say, it's becoming less and less common, I think. And what did you do? What did you do if you had kids?
6: Right.
0: What are your thoughts on this? Looking for somebody who either has a friend that's gone through something similar, or maybe you have, hit us up on Instagram at VBrosOnAir. We'll get you on with us inside group chat.
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1: Inside group chat tonight, we've been talking about this debate about whether or not Taylor Swift is going to take Travis Kelce's last name when they get married.
0: And we have a bunch of people who have been in similar situations, curious how they worked it all out.
1: Mm-hmm.
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1: We've been talking about how, of course, Travis Kelce and Taylor Swift are getting married, but will Taylor take Travis's last name?
0: And now a lot of people are saying they were in similar situations. Leslie, you're inside group chat.
2: When I got married, I didn't change my name because in my head, I've been my last name, a Fritz, my whole life. And so I didn't think, marrying someone would change that. And I was like, no, like, I'm going to stay a Fritz. There's no boy, so the last name dies with me. And then when we had our daughter, I hyphenated it, but I flipped it and I did my last name first. So she's my last name, and then my now ex-husband's last name is hyphenated to the end, which worked out in my favor.
0: Yeah. It also worked out that you guys got divorced because you never had to change your name twice.
2: Exactly. Oh, but yeah, I'm glad that my last name is her first last name and I never had his.
1: That makes me happy.
0: What is his last name? Like, what does it sound good? Fritz and something?
2: It sounded better my way. Fritz Tablada was like...
0: Wait, what instead did you say? Tablada?
1: Chewbacca?
2: Yeah, like, exactly.
0: You should have just talked to Fritz. Yeah, right? thank you, Leslie, for joining group chat. Now, Nicole, you're saying your friend was in a similar situation?
3: Her and her now husband just slammed both of their last names together, and now it's like Westwoodville or something like that.
1: Wow.
0: It's like a town.
1: Yeah, it's a legit town. Okay.
3: Yeah.
0: So they went to town hall or whatever and just like legally changed their last name to be one word.
3: Yeah, It's like both progressive and traditional. It's an interesting choice.
1: I guess that is a way to meet in the middle, but that just seems like a whole lot for me.
0: I think it's great if you don't have two long last names.
1: Oh, imagine it's
0: like Bogansky and another big last name.
1: Mankiewicz.
3: Yeah.
0: Bogansky Mankiewicz. Oh, God. Your poor kids in elementary school. Hi, we're looking for Bogansky Mankiewicz.
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1: We're talking about how this video is going viral right now. These guys were debating whether or not Taylor Swift will take Travis Kelce's last name when they get married.
0: And it seems like a lot of people have been in similar situations. Michelle, you're saying your friend was.
2: Yes, she married a guy and his last name is not the nicest name. And her last name is like so beautiful. Her name is True Blood, and his last name, not quite. It's something that like no one will want to have as a last name.
0: We have to ask, what is it? What is the last name? What is it?
1: Yeah,
2: it's Reaper.
1: Like the Grim Reaper.
2: Yeah, Reaper. Yeah, Reaper.
1: Or like a Carolina Reaper.
3: So you can buy
0: hers is True Blood.
3: Yeah,
2: It makes her sound like a devil or like a villain or a vampire hunter.
3: It sounds like a Netflix series.
1: Yeah,
3: True Blood and Reaper.
0: It's like did they hyphenate them? Combine those names? They actually went forward with that?
2: Yeah, so it's the same name, and every time she has to repeat. Anytime anyone asks her like what her name is, they have to go like, "Are you sure that's that can't be your real last name?"
0: What is the last name now?
2: It's True Blood Reaper. She hyphenated it.
1: Kind of cool.
0: And what's her first name?
2: Angela.
1: True Blood Reaper. Wow. You have to say it like.

0: 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It's the V Bros, Mikey V, Frankie V, and Gianna.
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1: Dominic Fike right there with Baby Doll at number 9.
0: 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Props to Zara Larsson right here. Got a breakout album of the year at the AMAs. And here she is, Zara Larsson, Midnight Sun, staying strong. Number 8 tonight.

0: Your home for the Jubal Show hits 100.3. It's the V Bros, Mikey V, Frankie V, and Gianna. Suzette, are you a fan of pets?
1: Of course. Everybody loves pets.
0: Okay, so the type of pet that you love the most says a lot about your personality. We'll start with you, Suzette. What's your favorite pet?
1: You know, I haven't had it as a pet, but I really want a hedgehog.
0: Man, you just threw me a curveball. I have a feeling that might not be on Frankie's list.
1: Hedgehogs are cute. Sonic.
0: he's like Sonic. Okay, we'll go to Mikey. Mikey, what's your favorite
2: pet? I grew up always liking our dogs, but now I have cats and I love our cats. I'll go with cats.
0: All right, so if you like to cuddle up with cats, it means you're a very...
2: I always cuddle with them, but yeah.
0: Okay, true, good points. If you're a fan of cats, it means you're a very adventurous person. Adventurous person, so Mike is adventurous. I still don't know what a hedgehog means. We'll get back to that later. Gianna, what's your favorite? I know you got a cat as well, but any other pets you like?
3: Well, growing up, I had a bearded dragon lizard. He was my fave.
0: Reptile owners, yes. That's on the list. They say they're leaders. If you're a fan of reptiles, you have a reptile, you're a leader.
3: Oh, I think I'm a leader in some ways. Yeah.
0: Okay. Dogs, a lot of dog parents are listening in. It means you're warm-hearted if you like dogs. Bunny lovers are reliable. fans of fish, you have great perception on life.
3: If you like a hedgehog, you're just cool.
0: Yeah, I've been looking down this whole list.
2: I chatted if somebody liked hedgehogs, what that say about them? It says they're independent.
3: Okay.
2: But affectionate.
1: Yes. 100%.
3: Yes, perfect.
2: Also introverted and low drama.
1: Low drama, not introverted.
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0: Playing Are You Smarter Than a V-Bro? We got Morgan on with us. Which brother do you want to play against, Mikey V or Frankie V?
2: I'm going Frankie.
0: Frankie V is in the hot seat. The first person to get two questions right wins. Morgan, you get the first question. Morgan, Memorial Day weekend was last weekend. What federal holiday is coming up next, resulting in another long weekend?
2: 4th of July?
0: Morgan, that is incorrect. Frankie, do you want to steal that for a point?
1: I would love to. That would be happening on June 19th. It is called Juneteenth.
0: That would be correct. That is the next federal holiday coming up.
2: Cook.
0: It's all right, Morgan. It is back over to Frankie, though, so if he gets this right, he will be the winner. Frankie.
1: Yes, Gianna.
0: The finale of Euphoria happens this Sunday. Back in 2010, Zendaya starred in a Disney Channel show alongside Bella Thorne, where they play backup dancers. What was that show? Okay.
1: No idea.
0: Right. Morgan, do you want to steal that for a point?
2: I'm so mad because I see it, but I'm not sure I have the right name. I'm going to just throw Victorious, but like, I can't remember.
0: Correct, Morgan. It was Shake It Up. It was they were dancing. Oh, it's a good show. All right, incorrect, Morgan.
1: Victorious was the Ariana Grande show, right?
0: Correct, yep.
1: Got it.
0: All right, back over to you, Morgan. Morgan, let's get you a point here. Morgan, Toy Story 5 is coming out in a couple of weeks. Woody, as a toy, has many sayings when the string is pulled on his back, including one about a certain animal in his boot. What animal is that?
2: A snake
0: in his boot. 1 point for you, Morgan. Back over to Frankie again. If Frankie gets this right, he will be the winner. Frankie.
1: Let's go, Gianna. Make it easy.
0: Julie Andrews just made her first appearance in years via a video message for a Parkinson's awareness event. What Disney movie does Julie Andrews play a magical nanny that comes down flying on an umbrella?
1: This is actually one of Mikey V's favorite movies, Princess Bride.
0: Frankie, that's incorrect. Morgan, please steal that for the win.
2: Mary Poppins!
1: There we go.
0: Woo! Good job, Morgan. You're officially smarter than Frankie V. Congratulations.
1: That's not Princess Bride?
2: Honestly, I got nervous there.
0: Julie Andrews has nothing to do with the Princess Bride.
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0: It's 100.3, your home for the Jubal Show. It's Mikey V, Frankie V, and Gianna. Melissa, have you seen the bear attacks happening right now in Japan?
1: No.
2: What is
3: bear attacks like in the wild?
0: Yeah, there's been a record number of bear attacks on humans in Japan. So what they're doing? No, this is like a real thing. You can Google it. So what they're doing to try and prevent it is they're actually turning into a robot wolf.
1: Oh my gosh! Which one should I be more scared of? Are you kidding me?
0: There's the robot wolf. So it comes with LEDs. It's got sound emitters. It's got like movable limbs. It's a robot wolf. You can Google what it looks like. Thing is wild. And apparently they're using these to scare away the bears. So if you go to Japan and you're out towards the woods, you might see some robot wolves walking around.
3: I guess that's better than like a human having to do this, because worst case is the robot gets attacked.
2: Yeah, I guess this is a good idea. This is the one time I'll be cheering for a robot.
3: Gotta give it the official pass.
2: Yeah.
3: Melissa, thank you for joining the convo. Props to these two, Pink Pantherist and Zara Larsson. Got best collab at the AMAs this summer. Here, stateside on Kiss 108.

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1: Yeah. Guaranteed human.
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1: If you're trying to find love this summer,
0: experts say put down the dating apps and do this one thing. It'll help you meet that special somebody. Excited to talk about this with you next.

0: 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It's the V Bros, Mikey V, Frankie V, and Gianna. Shelby, are you in a relationship right now?
1: No, I'm single. I'm sick of the dating apps.
0: Yeah, here's the thing. Experts say to put the dating apps away. Don't use them this summer. Instead, what you need to do is go find a nice man and a book club. That's what people are finding love these days.
1: Oh, that's interesting. Okay, but what if I don't read?
0: Well, I don't think you need to read. You just got to go and pretend like you do. And I feel like a lot of guys are starting to do that as well. They're not big book readers, but they show up at the book clubs. It becomes a nice little mingling session. But normally the people that are at a book club are intelligent, they're smart, and they like to have good conversations. So they're saying, put away the dating apps and just show up at that book club.
2: It would be like high school all over again for you. You can like read the Cliff Notes and then go to the book club and act like you read the book.
1: That is such a good point.
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1: 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Yes, 6.

0: 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It's the V Bros, Mikey V, Frankie V, and Gianna.
1: If you're going to be having a barbecue this summer,
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1: Yes.
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1: Now that summer's around the corner, do you like to cook burgers?
2: I love a good cookout.
0: Yeah, a good little barbecue. It's always fun.
3: Yeah.
1: The issue is, though, sometimes you go to these cookouts and whoever's on the grill sucks at what they do and the burger comes out crappy.
3: Yep.
1: So I got three tips.
0: Why are you talking about me like that?
1: You know what I'm saying? But here's three tips of making the perfect burger this summer, okay? You want to aim for 80-20 meat to fat ratio. So you don't want to get the super lean stuff or the super fatty stuff. You want to get the 80-20. That's going to be the best.
3: Okay.
1: Number two, here's the key right here, and a lot of people don't know about this. Once you get the meat and you mix it all together, you got to put it in the refrigerator overnight so that it's chilled. You want to only use chilled meat on the grill.
0: Oh, wow. Not like room temperature.
2: Okay. I like that. That's a good tip.
1: And finally, don't be Mr. Flipper, the guy that's flipping the burger nonstop while it's cooking. Oh. You only want to flip it once. The burger is only going to be flipped once. A big mistake people have is they continually flip it. All the flavor is gone. You know what I'm saying? What you want to do is you wait till the edges of the burger start to shrink a little bit.
0: Okay.
1: That's when you know it's time to flip that burger. You do one single flip, and now you have a perfect burger at your barbecue.
3: Right now.
0: I'm going to barbecue now.
3: My mouth is watering as you're describing, just flip it once, crusty edges. And
0: all right, somebody fire up a barbecue. DM us now.
2: Please.
0: We'll meet you there.
2: My husband better watch out because I'm the grill master in the house now.
0: Okay.
3: Yep.
0: You're not an overflipper, huh?
2: I will never overflip, not even one time.
0: All right, good to know. Thank you so much for having the V Bros. We'll see you at a barbecue soon.
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0: Lauren, why are you smiling tonight?
2: This performance is coming up. A group of us artists, like musicians, painters, dancers, actors, all get together and we're performing in a cemetery.
0: Oh, in a cemetery?
1: What?
2: Yeah, and it's going to be really fun. And all of our work is inspired by the theme of death.
1: Wait, is that like legal to perform musically in a cemetery?
2: No.
1: Oh.
2: We asked permission.
1: All right.
2: And they were like, you're welcome to perform in our cemetery.
1: They, as in like the dead people there,
0: yeah,
1: or the people that run the cemetery? What's going on here?
0: You have a big audience at least.
2: Who's running?

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1: What up, it's Angelina, the new hit list. 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Yeah, we're going to kick it off with Olivia Rodrigo, Drop Dead.

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1: Need Your Love from One Republic. 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
1: Dang, Swifties, we are not getting Taylor on Toy Story 5. It's Angelina, the new hit list. Yeah, there's been rumors going around that Taylor Swift has, like, is part of the soundtrack for Toy Story 5, but Pixar producers have confirmed that she is not featured on the end credits soundtrack. You know who is going to be on Toy Story 5, though? Bad Bunny. Yes, he is. Pizza with sunglasses. That's going to be my new favorite character.
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She'll be alright. 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

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I'm Angelina. Appreciate you hanging out with me, discovering new music. Tap in with us on socials at New Hit List. I'm at Angelina on air. It's been so real. Leaving you with my girl, Sienna.

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1: Okay, we were talking about this last week. Now we know exactly what is going to be going down here. CEO of Bumble, she said, now, last week we knew that she said that swiping was going away. That no longer will we be just swiping on each other to hook up on Bumble. Now they've released the plan. Basically, you're going to have an AI version of yourself, a little AI robot version of you on Bumble that while you're not even on it, it's going to be conversing with other AI robots. So throughout that, you're supposed to

find a compatible match. This is either going to be the worst idea and they'll bring the swiping back in 6 months, or it'll be great. Either way, it's a little scary. And also, I kind of look at it like, you know how like sometimes if you have a good personality, but on paper, you're not that great. Like, if you ever tried to apply for a job through like an online portal and you don't get it because on paper you don't look like a great employee, but if you met the manager, they'd be like, oh, I like this person, I'm going to take a shot. Well, the same is true if you're like funny, but you're also fat. Like, you know, that's funny has been helping fat guys play above the rim forever. So I just feel bad for fat guys, I guess is what I'm saying here.

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1: When's the last time you had a Lunchable?
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1: So Lunchables has announced that they're debuting the new charcuterie ring. In there, it comes with like basically fruit snacks, cheese, cheddar, Colby Jack, graham crackers. 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
1: I think they're missing the mark here. 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
1: Do you talk to your neighbors? Apparently, according to this study done by American Enterprise Institute, which sounds fake, but since 2012, there's been a 50% collapse in Americans talking to their neighbors in the neighborhood. They said, here's why it's happening, that tech turned our homes into private entertainment bunkers. That's true. Young people move constantly for jobs. The pandemic killed in-person social practice. Remote work means never leaving the couch. And church and community groups are emptying out. That's bad, dude. There's no way that's good for society. I mean, I'm lucky in Delco. I got a couple neighbors that are cool. There's a couple of them that I don't ever want to talk to, but hey, you know. But we got to reach out, man. You know, who's going to watch your house if somebody breaks in when you're on vacation? Although maybe you don't want to tell your neighbors that you're going on vacation because they might break in your house. Damn it.
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1: Okay, how to read somebody without them knowing it. This might come in useful here. They say that there's 10 tell signs of how you can sort of understand somebody just based off of their appearance. So, for example, if you want to know about their lifestyle, you look at their shoes first. I guess if they don't take care of their shoes, I don't know. What if they're like a server? They work outside. I guess that does tell you that. Okay, number two, their health. All you got to do is check the condition of their nails. If they have gross, dirty nails, then they probably got gross, dirty insides. Number three, if you want to know about their upbringing, watch how they sit in public. Yeah, you could tell if somebody did or didn't grow up with a mom that would be like, don't slouch. Number four, if you want to know about their attitude, observe the corner of their eyes. Oh, yeah, I guess if they're always side-eyeing you. Their personality, notice how they laugh. If they're a big laugher, they've got a big personality. Their confidence, you just watch how they walk into a room. Their loyalty, you see how they look at their partner. That's a big one. Their honesty, give them a responsibility and watch what they do. Okay. Number nine, their character, see how they treat people who can do nothing for them. That's huge. Like, that kind of goes along with, like, watching how they treat, like, waiters and waitresses, right? And then lastly, their true self, watch how they behave when nobody is watching. Well, got to be careful with that. That's, like, voyeuristic. Either way, that's how you can have a solid understanding of who you're dealing with out in these streets.

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1: What is the best time of day to make decisions in life? Now, this is a study done by scientists. They were wearing lab coats and everything. It says that when you have a major decision, research shows that the morning is the best time to make decisions to ensure that you have the right pick. It all comes down to brain power. It's when people tend to be most clear-headed and haven't gotten bogged down by hundreds of choices throughout the day. Within a few hours of getting up is when people tend to be at their best level of cognitive alertness and feel most effective, even if they're a night owl. Wow. So even if they got a hangover, I don't know. I will say, though, that the something that I've learned in real life is that you never make a decision when you're angry or hungry. And sometimes for me, that's the same thing.
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1: Papa John's, always with the good marketing, right? This comes off the heels of Spirit Airlines shutting down. Papa John's is stepping in to give Spirit Airlines loyalty members something to smile about. They call it Skies to Pies, allowing members to show their points for free pizza. The pizza company says loyalty points don't mean much if you can't use them. While we can't fix canceled flights or lost membership points, hopefully we can provide a smile and a delicious pizza to those impacted. All you got to do is DM Papa John's on Instagram with proof that you were a Spirit loyalty member. Then you need to show that you are signed in for Papa Rewards. Okay. You got to sign up for their stuff. Whatever. Just give me the garlic butter.

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1: Oh, this should be fun. These are famous people's jobs before they became famous people. Like, did you know Dwayne The Rock Johnson was a dishwasher in Hawaii? How about President Barack Obama was an ice cream scooper? That makes sense, right? That's probably why he was boys with Biden. Pope Francis was a nightclub bouncer? I knew that he was originally from the area, but I wonder what clubs he bounced at. Snoop Dogg sold door-to-door candy bars. I'll let you put your own weed joke in there. Brad Pitt worked at a chicken restaurant. Margot Robbie worked at a Subway. Hey, I worked at a Subway, too. Nicki Minaj worked at a Red Lobster. Hey, I worked at a Red Lobster, too. And Eminem was a dishwasher at a restaurant in Detroit. And then lastly, Jeff Bezos worked at McDonald's. And now he can buy.

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2: Do you know Grandma Lily? This is hilarious. So Grandma Lily is a 96-year-old TikToker. She calls herself a celebrity, has her own clothing line, YouTube channel, the whole deal. But she has decided that there are three rules for her funeral coming up. Well, I shouldn't say coming up. That's wild. Anyway, Lily says that the three rules for her funeral are as follows. One, you can cry, but don't cry too much. Two, Bertha isn't invited. I don't know who Bertha is, but damn. And then lastly, get drunk afterward. Lily sounds like my type of person, man.
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1: Well, duh. 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Absolutely. You ever forget your headphones at the gym? That is absolute hell. 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
1: America, baby. Getting ready for the America's 250th birthday on July 4th. Come on, man. 1776. Feels like just yesterday. So these are some of the companies, like food snack companies, that are celebrating America's 250th birthday. Like Cheerios is releasing a birthday cake flavored cereal. 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Coca-Cola's got new limited edition America 250 packaging. Mountain Dew has rebranded as American Dew just for the summer. Oreo dropping, and these actually look good. I saw them at Target the other day. Firecracker Pop cookies. Steak and Shake rolled out a $2.50 Statue of Liberty milkshake. 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I'm not sure how they're related, but whatever. It's all in the name of America, baby. If
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1: It's been a few years since I've been out on the dating scene, so I'm not surprised there's new terms that I didn't know. But there's a couple in this list here. These are dating terms that you might not know. Now, a few of them, they're pretty, I mean, we've all known what ghosting is for a while, situationship, breadcrumbing. I've heard of this one before, where you give small fake hope just to keep somebody latched on. Orbiting is watching but not talking. That includes following on social media. Benching, keeping somebody as a backup. That makes sense. Zombieing, returning after ghosting. I did that before. Cushioning, having backup options. Okay. Freckling, I've never heard this one. That's a summer fling only. Ah, because even summertime you get freckles because of the sun. Skin cancer. All right, stashing is hiding your partner publicly. How do you hide them publicly? Are you saying you hide them from the public? Love bombing, we all know that. Soft launch and hard launch, we know that. Ick, of course, that's the sudden disgust feeling that you have over someone. Simp is an overly devoted person. Shooting your shot, we know what that is. Caught lacking is getting exposed unprepared. I don't know what that means. And then lastly, down bad, very desperate for love. So far, my favorite.

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1: Do you have any of those friends that are like experts on everything? They always got to give you a little fun fact. And you're like, shut up. Like, for example, you got any friends that will be like, oh, it's not good to charge your cell phone overnight because it's bad for the battery. Well, that is a myth. As a matter of fact, I have the top five smartphone myths that you can rebuttal that expert friend of yours with. And I'm going to run through it next. For just

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2: All right, what do you believe about your smartphone? These are the five myths that we believe about our phones. These are not true. Like, for example, charging your phone overnight could damage the battery. That is not true. Modern phones have what's called an auto stop feature so that when your phone's fully charged, it just stops charging. Also on this list, number four, closing apps saves battery. Not true. Apparently, it drains more battery to reopen the app later. Getting into your top three of cell phone myths. Using your phone while charging is dangerous. That is not true. However, charging under your pillow is dangerous. It says never do that. Not because it's going to like fricassee your brain or anything, but it's just an overheating issue and it could set your house on fire. So don't do that. And the last myth that is not true about your smartphone is that if you have more signals, like the little signal bars, that you would get faster internet. Apparently, that is not true. It has to deal with how many people are using your internet. Having a good signal or not doesn't matter. There is one true myth on your smartphone here, is that a low signal does drain your battery because your phone is constantly looking for more networks to attach to. So if you're in an area where you are not getting much signal, you're also draining your battery. So next time someone tells you that charging your phone overnight is bad for your battery, say, shut up, Dave. Or whatever their name is.
3: It happens only once a year in Las Vegas.
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1: Most popular baby boy names. It's Buster. Are you expecting? You got a baby on the way? If you do, if it's a boy, I'm running through the list here. As a matter of fact, top 10. All right. Number 10, Lucas. 9, William. Oh, that's a old school. Making a comeback. Call him Little Billy. Number 8, Mateo. I like that. Number 7, Elijah. Number 6, James. Number 5, Henry. That's old school. I feel like some of these are like people's like great grandpa's names, right? Number 4, Theodore. Number 3, Oliver. That was my first dog's name. Number 2, Noah. And number 1, Liam. All these names sound like One Directioners, right?

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Yes, that's 6-7.

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1: Okay, it's Ask Buster. I think we have Janelle on the line. Janelle, you there?
2: Yeah, hi.
1: It says that your engagement has hit some turbulence. What does that mean?
2: Yeah. Well, apparently I'm wearing another woman's ring on my finger.
1: Another woman's ring?
2: Yeah.
1: Oh.
2: So my fiance proposed about 3 months ago, and it was a beautiful proposal. I cried. He cried. Everybody cried, right? Whatever. And then last week, his sister accidentally let it slip that the diamond in my ring was originally for his ex-fiance.
1: Oof.
2: Yeah. And, you know, nobody thought maybe I should know that before I walked around showing everybody the ring.
1: Now, did you confront your fiance about this?
2: Yeah, he acted like I was being dramatic. He's like, it's not her ring, it's your ring now. Like, sir, the ring had a previous owner lined up.
1: Did he kind of explain why he reused the ring or anything? Did you give him an opportunity there?
2: He said diamonds are expensive and he didn't want it to go to waste. But like, Buster, I'm sorry, I don't want clearance rack love. That's not cool.
1: So where does that leave you now?
2: Well, now every time I look at it, I think about him getting down on one knee for somebody else. Mm. Like, was this always the plan? Was he just waiting for a different woman to fit the ring?
1: Oh, yeah, that's an interesting thing, too, right? Like, it's amazing that the ring fit.
2: Yeah, I mean, like, everybody's acting like I'm spoiled because, oh, it's still a diamond. Okay, cool, great. Then let his mom wear it or something if it's so sentimental.
1: Yeah, no, I get it. Do you know if he's available if we were to call your fiance? What's his name, by the way?
2: Tyler.
1: All right. Yeah. Could we call Tyler?
2: Yeah, call him. I'm pretty sure he's available.
1: What's his number?
2: 615-559.
3: Hello?
1: Yeah, Tyler? Is this Tyler?
3: Yeah, this is Tyler.
1: What's up, Tyler? This is Buster from iHeartRadio. You're on Ask Buster right now because apparently you've recycled an engagement ring. Can I talk to you live on the air?
3: Seriously?
2: See, that attitude right there.
1: All right, Tyler. So we have Janelle on the line. She's explained to us this whole scenario about the engagement ring that used to be somebody else's. You want to defend yourself here?
3: Listen, everybody's making this sound way worse than it is. It's the same diamond, yes, but I had it completely reset, made it to a whole new ring, different band, different design, everything different.
1: Okay, well, that kind of changes things. But so the stone was intended for another fiance, though, is that correct?
3: Well, originally. But it's not like a haunted doll.
2: Oh my God.
3: No, like seriously, like what was I supposed to do? Like throw away a perfectly good diamond because my ex cheated on me before?
1: Well, did you ever plan on telling Janelle that the diamond was recycled?
3: Well, yeah, like eventually, like I was going to tell her. I mean, you know, but honestly, like I didn't think it really mattered this much.
2: Because you don't think about how things feel.
3: Okay, like, so while we're talking about ex stuff, like, maybe, like, Janelle can throw away the army sweatpants she still wears from her ex-boyfriend.
2: Oh, my God. That is not the same thing.
1: What's that, Janelle? You still got sweatpants?
2: You cannot compare.
3: No, every Sunday, you're walking around in the apartment in another man's military sweatpants. How does that make me feel?
2: They're just comfortable.
3: Exactly. And the diamond was just expensive.
1: Wow. I didn't realize we were going to be walking into this. This just got interesting.
2: You are comparing sweatpants to an engagement ring.
3: You're acting like I proposed with my ex attached to a ring. It's a rock.
2: Symbolic.
1: Okay. All right. Well, time out, guys. So first off, listen, this show is meant for entertainment. So by no means do I want to contribute to you guys actually having some turmoil in the household. So I'm going to let you guys get off the air here so you guys can actually sort of resolve things. However, if you want to keep your radios on, I bet you that there's somebody who can sort of at least add some insight to this situation. We've got Janelle and Tyler on the line. Tyler proposed to Janelle using his ex's engagement ring.
3: No, it's not the same ring. I had it completely reset. It is a different ring.
1: Right. My bad. You're right. It's not the same ring. It's the same diamond.
3: Yeah. Right.
1: So that's the situation. If you want to comment on this, you can text in at 71021 or you can hit me in the DMs at FM Buster. Tyler, Janelle, I truly hope everything works out here. Maybe you guys take a trip to the jeweler.

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1: We just had Tyler and Janelle on the air. They were kind of arguing live on the radio. Basically, Tyler engaged using an old diamond from an ex. Not an old ring. He got the diamond reset, but Janelle found out and she is pissed. Got some text messages rolling in here. This one says, I agree with Janelle. He could have sold the diamond to put that money towards a new ring. However, she lost credibility when Tyler brought up the sweatpants. You got to get rid of those, girl. Oh, yeah, yeah. Forgot to say, Janelle has been wearing her ex's army sweatpants around the house. And that's got Tyler feeling some type of way. Hello, what do you think?
2: All right, but he's not wrong in the sense of diamonds are expensive. You know, flip the script. How about you go out and spend $15,000 on a ring and then see if you wanted to recycle it? I mean, it's not a terrible idea. At the same time, I mean, he's got to own up. Like, yeah, it was for somebody else. That was not a great person to me, but, you know, it ended up where it belonged, where it needed to be.
1: That's a good point. Like, you know, it is expensive, but if he would have just been honest from the jump, maybe, you know, it wouldn't be such an issue.
2: I agree, 100%.
1: All right. Hey, thanks for the call, man. We appreciate it.
2: All right, later.
1: Hey, you're on. What do you think of Tyler and Janelle's situation?
3: Janelle's being a little too dramatic about this whole thing. It's not the same ring. It's a different setting. It's the same diamond. And I'm sure it probably looked like a completely different ring. So I think she is just being a little too dramatic about the whole thing.
1: I think whoever told her that it was the old engagement ring is just a little messy, right?
3: Exactly.
1: Just wanting to start some drama. Yo, you're on Q102. What do you think of Tyler and Janelle's situation?
4: I think she has valid feelings, but I also think because he put the effort into redoing the entire ring.
1: Right.
4: I think it makes it better. Like, he thought about it, and he's correct. The diamond is expensive.

0: But if he took the initiative to actually reframe the whole ring and design the ring personally for her, I think she needs to get over it and throw the sweatpants away.
1: Yeah, yeah, the ex-boyfriend sweatpants gotta go, right?
0: Yeah, you can't, that's calling the kettle black. I don't care, it's the same thing.
1: All right, hey, thanks for the call.
0: Thank you.

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1: Okay, that might be enough internet for me today. 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According to this study at the University of New South Wales, sounds fake, says even after you've moved on, you've torched their things, you've thrown it out on the porch, there still may be matching DNA around, and it could make its way. You know what I'm trying to say here. Gross.
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1: Okay, we were talking about this last week. Now we know exactly what is going to be going down here. CEO of Bumble, she said, now last week we knew that she said that swiping was going away, that no longer will we be just swiping on each other to hook up on Bumble. Now they've released the plan. Basically, you're going to have an AI version of yourself, a little AI robot version of you on Bumble that while you're not even on it, it's going to be conversing with other AI robots. So throughout that, you're supposed to find a compatible match. This is either going to be the worst idea and they'll bring the swiping back in 6 months, or it'll be great. Either way, it's a little scary. And also, I kind of look at it like, you know how like sometimes if you have a good personality, but on paper, you're not that great. Like, if you ever tried to apply for a job through like an online portal and you don't get it because on paper, you don't look like a great employee. But if you met the manager, they'd be like, oh, I like this person. I'm going to take a shot. Well, the same is true if you're like funny, but you're also fat. Like, you know, that funny has been helping fat guys play above the rim forever. So I just feel bad for fat guys, I guess is what I'm saying here.

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1: I think they're missing the mark here. I don't know if this makes sense. So Miller Lite is getting ready for the World Cup and everything, and getting ready to hype up soccer fans. So they're releasing their limited edition soccer ball that doubles as a cooler to hold up to 12 cans. I mean, look, fine. That's cool. I just don't know if the Miller Lite drinker is the average soccer or football fan. You know, like, I get it if it was Modelo or something. Miller Lite is more like, hey, man, the only football I know is played on Sundays in the winter.

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1: This might be kind of a cool thing. So this is a AAA team in Louisville that they're hosting Nothing Night. 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

0: 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Okay, so if you have memberships with these certain accounts, apparently you can get discounts on gas. Like, I didn't know that Walmart Plus, you save 10% or 10 cents per gallon when they have a gas station at a Walmart. 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That's cool. And this I don't understand. Amazon Prime, that saves you 10 cents per gallon at participating stations. What is that? 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Because if I just show my Amazon membership to the place where I normally get gas, the guy's going to be like, cool, man. Yeah, I have one, too. There's no way they're giving me a discount, right?
1: 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It happens only once a year in Las Vegas.
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12: There's a little rumor that R-rated comedies are dead, which is why Scary Movie is back. 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
2: Do you talk to your neighbors? 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They said, here's why it's happening, that tech turned our homes into private entertainment bunkers.
3: That's true.
2: Young people move constantly for jobs. The pandemic killed in-person social practice. Remote work means never leaving the couch. And church and community groups are emptying out. That's bad, dude. There's no way that's good for society. I mean, I'm lucky in Delco. I got a couple neighbors that are cool. There's a couple of them that I don't ever want to talk to, but hey, you know. But we got to reach out, man. You know, who's going to watch your house if somebody breaks in when you're on vacation? Although maybe you don't want to tell your neighbors that you're going on vacation because they might break in your house. Damn it.
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2: What, am I some sort of a mentally challenged airhead? No, not even. I didn't say that. I was like, why am I even listening to you to begin with? You're a virgin who can't drive.
3: It's time for America's favorite trivia game, You versus Victoria. Your chance to take on Victoria Ramirez in a game of trivia for Louis Tomlinson tickets. And let's meet today's contestant for You versus Victoria, Andy. What's up, Andy?
4: Hey, good morning. How you guys doing?
3: Pretty good. Are you ready to see if you can beat Victoria?
4: I'm ready.
5: Dude, Andy, I meant to tell you, well, anyone, I guess. I almost got mauled by a rat yesterday.
3: You almost got mauled by a rat?
5: Wow. I told maybe dramatic, but yeah.
3: I don't know if it's dramatic. Rats are scary.
5: They are. I thought it was a bunny.
6: Where?
7: What?
8: That's a New York rat.
3: That's a huge rat.
4: That's a pretty big rat.
5: Yeah. It looked really cute, and I kind of just saw it like squirm into the bushes, and I was like, a bunny. And so I went to go look at it, and then it wasn't a bunny. And then it came out and like chased me. And it chased me like for like half the block.
3: A rat chased?
5: Yes.
3: Wow.
7: I wish I had a video of that.
3: Man.
5: And then, of course, at the very end of the street, there's like a few little grandmas just like staring at me, being like, honey, are you okay?
3: I don't know what going on, you know, but rats are chasing Victoria. And the other day outside of the studio, there were three coyotes.
6: Yeah, that was weird.
3: Running around.
7: A lot of scavengers.
3: Yeah.
6: And yesterday, bunnies.
5: Well, not a bunny.
3: All right, here we go. Victoria. Oh. We send Victoria out of the studio. And while she's leaving, Andy, the game is played like this. You have 30 seconds to answer as many questions as possible. If you don't know one, just say pass. And Victoria has to beat you outright to win, okay?
4: Sounds good.
3: All right, here we go, Andy. Your time starts now.
6: What does Bluetooth technology get its name from?
4: Pass.
6: Which candy bar was originally marketed as a meal replacement?
4: Snickers.
6: What is the technical name for a hashtag symbol?
4: Pound.
6: Which board game was originally called the Landlord's Game?
4: Monopoly.
6: Which U.S. state produces the most popcorn?
4: Iowa.
3: All right, got that in. We'll bring Victoria back into the studio. And while she's getting settled and putting on her headphones and stuff, here's a question for you, Andy. Who would be the worst celebrity you can think of to host a self-help seminar?
4: Oh, geez. The first name that popped in my head was David Hasselhoff, and I don't know why.
6: All right. It's probably because Baywatch, the new season of Baywatch, is getting a lot of attention, so that's why he's on top of your head.
4: Maybe.
6: I get it.
4: That's the first name that came into my head.
3: Victoria, who do you think would be the worst celebrity to host a self-help seminar?
5: What's that? Chrissy Teigen. Only because Jubal really gets
3: I do not like Chrissy Teigen at all.
5: He's like, no.
3: Victoria, 30 seconds to answer as many questions as possible. If you don't know one, just say pass, and you have to beat Andy outright to win. Andy, you can tell Victoria when to go.
5: I feel good about this one.
4: All right, let's go.
6: What does Bluetooth technology get its name from?
5: Are you serious right now?
6: Yeah.
5: Why does it get what do you mean? What does that mean?
6: Where does it get its name?
5: It's from Toothpick. I'm so dumb. I don't know. Next.
6: Which candy bar was originally marketed as a meal replacement?
5: Snickers!
6: What is the technical name for a hashtag symbol?
5: I get so excited. Wait. Pound sign.
6: Which board game was originally called the Landlord's Game?
5: So dumb. Monopoly!
6: Which U.S. state produces the most popcorn?
5: Corn. Think of corn. Who grows corn? Think of who grows corn. Who grows corn? Alaska? What? Bro, no help.
6: That's your fault. Your fault, Victoria.
3: Very known
6: your
3: for
6: fault.
3: Their corn.
5: No.
7: They have a college football team that's actually named after them.
6: It's over now.
5: What? Cornfield? Wait, what?
6: It's over.
7: Cornhuskers.
5: Who's that?
6: Why are you giving it away?
7: At this point, she's lost.
3: Yeah. Let's send it over to the scoreboard and see how Victoria did with our scoreboard producer.
5: Hang it.
7: We actually have a tie. They both got the same answers correct. Whoa. Victoria with two and Andy with two.
5: Oh,
3: hey, Andy.
5: The last one.
3: A tie means you win, though. Congratulations. You beat Victoria.
4: Hey, I'll take it.
3: And you got Louis Tomlinson tickets just for playing, too.
4: Thank you.
3: Get the answers now with Nina.
6: Bluetooth technology actually gets its name from a Viking king named Harald Bluetooth.
5: I'm sorry, what?
3: Really? That's cool.
6: Isn't that cool?

0: had no idea.
1: Random as hell.
0: Yeah. Why? What did Harold Bluetooth do?
2: I don't know. Let's deep dive.
0: Connecting things without wires?
1: Yeah, like what is the connection? Like, they weren't connecting anything. I don't even think back then.
0: Yeah, they weren't connecting stuff. They didn't need wires anyway.
3: He's connecting the dots.
0: Oh.
3: And so it just like all pinpointed together.
2: Okay, you keep working on that, Victoria. Connect your own dots, babe. The candy bar that was originally marketed as a meal replacement is Snickers.
3: Yeah, it is.
2: The technical name for a hashtag symbol is Octothorpe.
3: Huh?
2: The board game that
3: no,
2: was...
3: No, it's not. It's a pound sign.
2: No, baby.
3: Yeah, it is.
2: The board game that was originally called the Landlord's Game was Monopoly. Yeah, and the U.S. state that produces the most popcorn is Nebraska.
3: Ohio. Dang it.
1: Nebraska Cornhuskers.
0: Andy, thank you for playing.
4: Thanks for having me.
2: Oh, Andy, who's that?
4: I was just dropping my kids off at school. It's Miller and Emmy.
0: Oh, have a great day, Miller and Emily. Emmy, hope you learned something from the trivia.
1: Better than Victoria.
4: Even if it's Bluetooth technology.
0: Yeah, it's cool. Even if they just learned to pay attention today in class, it's good. Right, we play You vs. Victoria at the same time every single weekday morning. Remember, if you want to play, just DM us at The Jubal Show or go to thejubalshow.com. 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
3: Okay, are you just doing that for fun now?
0: Yeah,
2: Victoria's talking.
0: Every single hour. Your phone break happens every single hour on the 20s. Your next one is coming up right after this. And then right after that is Nina's What's Trending. It's the Jubal Show.
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4: Hello?
5: Hey there, this is Tommy Bobrick. I was looking for Morgan. I'm calling from DJs, and we are hooking up the music for her nuptials this weekend. Is this the bride to be?
4: Yeah, that's me. Yeah.
5: Hey there, little mama. How are you?
4: I'm good. How are you?
5: Tommy Bobrick is always in the mood to party and always feeling great, and I cannot wait to DJ your wedding.
4: Oh, we were supposed to have Paul.
5: Oh, yeah. Well, the thing is, Paul is a little under the weather, and your wedding being this weekend, we figured might as well not take the chance. And I've been hired as the fill-in, so I'll be filling a very important spot for you, Morgan.
4: Oh, okay. Did you get all his stuff? I mean...
5: Yeah, I got all the playlist information, the kind of music that you want played and all that. And let me tell you something about old Tommy Bobby. This is not my first go around. I have handled many a wedding and many a bride-to-be.
4: Okay.
5: Ow.
4: Sorry?
5: Oh, I just was saying, ow. Yeah.
4: Oh, okay.
5: Right.
4: All right.
5: So anyway, listen, I was just checking out everything for your wedding coming up this weekend, and just wanted to throw it out there, you know, if you wanted to get together and kind of go over the playlist a little bit.
4: Yeah.
5: My Place, bottle of vino. I make a mean pasta.
4: I don't think that's entirely appropriate.
5: Okay. Well, if you just want to come over and skip the wine and the pasta, we can just kind of go over the playlist together, if you know what I'm saying.
4: I'm sorry, you're completely off base.
5: I was just thinking maybe, you know, before you tie the knot, you might want one last hurrah.
4: No, shut up. I do not want to hook up with you. I can't believe you're even asking. Every bride you call?
5: Okay.
4: Disgusting behavior.
5: Momo, can I call you Momo?
4: No, God, no. This is disgusting. You are freaking crazy.
5: I was just thinking that before you spend the rest of your life with your husband-to-be, you might want to experience what a man who can flawlessly transition from Shania Twain to DMX can do.
4: Listen, asshole. You sound like some weird... pervert stuck in the 70s. I'm not going to deal with it before I ever boarded. No, you're a pervert.
5: Your fiance is the one trying to put a ring on it. I'm just trying to slide in the playlist. You know what I mean? Just
4: ew, God. I'm done with it. Oh, God. Disgusting. Have you ever even touched a woman?
5: Hey, Morgan, this is actually Jubal from the Jubal Show doing a phone prank on you, and your sister set you up. It's a joke. She said that you're getting married this weekend, and she just wanted to mess with you.
4: God, I hate her. You're frighteningly way too good at that.
5: Ow. Yeah.
4: Oh, God. No, stop. I can't.
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2: Give us 3 minutes and we'll give you everything you need to know for the day. It's time for Nina's What's Trending.
3: If you ever find yourself in a position where you need to ask for a loan, borrow some money from somebody that you know, make sure they're the person that spends all of the time in the gym.
4: Hey, Jubal.
3: This is exactly why I brought this up.
2: Why is that?
3: All you gym rats, make sure you're ready to hand out money. I'm going to tell you why in a second. But first, Matthew Perry's assistant just got 41 months behind bars for his role in the actor's death. Now, he is the final person connected to the tragic death of Matthew Perry that has learned his fate. And I think it's also a lesson, because the reason why he's going to prison is because he administered the fatal dose.
4: But how do you do that? Well, that's like your boss and like he's telling you to do something.
2: Yeah.
4: Like, how do you, I mean, like, yes, you can say no. You can say no. But someone who like is your...
2: That's a very hard position to be in.
4: It's a very hard position to be in. And I don't know. Like, that's...
3: It is a hard position to be in, but I think I'm not in it. So I can't say that with confidence that this is what I would do. But I think when it comes to somebody's life, like if it's something dumb, like...
4: But he always... But apparently he did it a lot.
5: Also,
4: so how do you know that's going to be the strain, or that's going to be the time that it does kill him?
3: It's a risk every time. Are you a nurse? Why are you administering
5: the
3: shots?
5: Problem is celebrities have a lot of people around them and people who are willing to do anything for them.
2: Right.
5: And so when you're in that position, are you going to just stop doing your job that everybody wants to have to be this, you know,
2: They're surrounded by enablers.
5: Yeah, it's just a bunch of enablers trying to make money off of them.
3: Well, and if they do that, then you do deserve the time behind bars because you should use your brain.
4: But if everyone's enabling around him, you're the one person who doesn't, you're going to get fired.
5: Right.
4: If you're thinking about more of like your job and like.
2: Yeah, that's why I say it's a tough position.
4: I don't know.
2: Like, you shouldn't enable anybody. Right. But. Like, it'd be very tough to be like, this is my job. My boss is asking me to do it. I don't know.
5: It's an amazing job.
4: You're the one person that is saying no when everyone... It's kind of like if you're going to be like a leader or a sheep.
2: Mm-hmm. Exactly.
3: I just can't imagine anybody asking me to inject them with anything if I don't have the qualifications to do it. One, I don't like blood. And two, I don't like needles. But this is me personally. And I'm sorry that he did this for multiple reasons. But it is a conversation. I mean, we're having it right now. Maybe you're in a difficult situation, but you got to just kind of weigh what the consequences may be.
4: Yeah.
3: And if it's worth it.
2: Yeah.
3: Thanks to science, we now know that the gym rats and the people that are health enthusiasts are the most generous.
4: Yeah, they said
3: it's
4: the most
3: interesting. Fact. Because exercise triggers and releases dopamine, so it's the brain's feel-good hormone, which plays a key role in mood motivation and reward processing. So if you feel good from what you just did, you want to feel good again by doing something good for somebody else.
2: That's a great idea for when I become one of the homeless people. I will set up shop right outside of a gym. Come out with 10 bucks. Come out with 10 bucks. I'll be rich.
4: You're
2: going to
4: be like,
5: I heard you're the person to ask.
2: Yeah.
4: $10, $10, $10, $10, $20,
2: $20, $20, $20. I might do it anyway now just for fun.
3: Yeah. Yeah, say it's like for social research.
5: Science.
3: That's what's trending.
2: All right, your To Catch a Cheater is coming up right after this. It's the Jubal Show.

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1: Cameron is on the phone today for To Catch a Cheater, and he thinks that his girlfriend of 3 years named Noah might be messing around, so we'll see if we can help him out. Cameron, sorry you're going through it, but what's up? Why do you think that Noah might be cheating on you?
2: Well, I mean, just some small things have changed, you know, with Noah, and I feel like, you know, lately I can't shake that feeling that something, like, Noah's hiding something, you know what I mean?
3: Yeah.
2: That's why I called. I mean, we've been together for 3 years, and it's like, you know, we just celebrated our anniversary, and, you know, I don't know, it's like, but after, like Noah used to call and then text all the time, rather, like, little check-ins, like, cute stuff, and that's kind of stopped, and, you know, and every weekend seems like she's volunteering at the animal shelter, and, you know, and then I noticed, like, she doesn't post pictures of that, or like she used to, like there's not a lot of documentation of it.
3: Mm-hmm.
2: And then I noticed like she started doing her laundry randomly on herself on Mondays. And we've always just done it together on Sundays. So she says it's just to get a head start, but something feels off. And I swear, you know, like last time I saw a pair of jeans and boxers, you know, before she set the lid that were mine and, you know, started the load. It's kind of interesting.
3: Wait, what? I mean, you saw her put jeans and boxers that weren't yours into the washing machine.
2: Mine.
1: Huh.
3: Okay, well, that's alarming.
2: Yeah,
1: that's
2: laundry.
1: Strange.
3: Did you ask her about it?
2: No. It just seemed kind of like, you know, I don't know if it's a bunch of things, but just, I didn't ask. You know?
1: Okay. You didn't. Okay.
3: Okay. I mean, I guess that's kind of hard. Like, you have two options, right? You blow up just because you assume something, or you ask and then you're afraid that you're going to start a fight. So, I mean, yeah, that doesn't make me feel very good. Has she been different towards you?
2: A little bit, but like not, like, again, like I said, like, it just seems like I usually knew more about what was going on the regular, you know? So like, okay. I'd get texts more often, like check-ins, just whatever. But like, and then the boxers, the jeans thing kind of threw me off a little bit. Like, I was like, those look like dude jeans and they're not mine.
1: Yeah, and boxers. I mean, that's strange. Do you have any way to explain that other than she's cheating?
2: I just feel like I saw it and it was like, did I just see what I saw? You know, like, mm-hmm. I can't stop. Mm-hmm. You know what I mean?
3: Well, all those things put together would definitely make me feel uneasy.
1: Yeah, and her schedule's all different and stuff, too. So, all right, well, you already told us what grocery store she's a rewards card member at, so we'll play a song. Come back and then call her and pretend to be from the grocery store and say that every single month we choose one lucky rewards member who gets free flowers delivered from

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0: If you're just joining us for today's To Catch a Cheater, Cameron is on the phone, and Cameron thinks that his girlfriend of 3 years named Noah might be cheating. So we're about to call her and pretend to be from the grocery store that she's a rewards card member at and say that every single month we choose one lucky rewards member who gets a free gift from us, and it's flowers delivered from our floral department. And we'll see if she sends those to Cameron or to somebody else. All right, Cameron, before we do that, though, why don't you catch us up on your situation again real quick?
3: So, you know, we've been together for 3 years, and I feel like things have changed. So like her schedule's changed, like she's out every weekend, or she says she's volunteering, but I don't see like evidence or pictures online or, you know, a feed of that she's there. And then she changed her laundry day. And then I kind of saw those, you know, she doesn't text me, but I also saw on laundry day those jeans and the boxers that I think were another guy's. And that makes me feel really uneasy.
4: Yeah, that would set anybody off.
0: Yeah, for sure.
4: A lot of feels about that.
0: All right, man. Are you ready for us to call her?
3: I think so.
0: Okay, here we go.
5: Hello?
0: Hi, this is Corbett calling from. I was looking for our rewards card member named Noah.
5: Okay, this is she.
0: Hi, Noah. How are you? Please don't hang up. This is not a marketing phone call. I'm actually calling with a big congratulations. You're this month's big winner. Thank you so much for shopping with us.
5: I didn't know I entered anything.
0: Technically, you did when you became a rewards member with us. So I don't know if you know this or not, but every single month we choose one lucky rewards member who gets a free gift from us just for shopping with us. Our way of saying thank you. And today you've won 36 long stem red roses, a box of candy or chocolate, and a card to be delivered to anybody that you want within the entire country, absolutely free.
5: Whoa. Okay. Does it have to be roses, or can I like substitute a different plant?
0: Would you be sending this to somebody who wouldn't want roses?
5: Yeah. Well, the person I have in my head, I'm like, oh, I'm not going to send roses to him. Could I do like a cactus? And then instead of, this is specific, instead of the chocolates, could I get like a gift card to the wing store, like the new wing place next door?
0: Sure. Absolutely. Yeah, I think we can definitely do that for you.
5: Okay.
0: Yeah. All I would need from you would be the first and last name of the person you want to send them to. If you would like to put anything on a card, what you'd like to put on it, and then we'll get the address and confirm everything and we'll be good.
5: Okay. So it's Julian.
0: Julian. Okay. Do you want to put a card along with the cactus in the wings?
5: Yeah. Okay. And then I wanted to say, some things are better unsaid, but I think you get it.
0: Great. Got that down. And the next thing that I'll be needing from you is just to let you know that this is actually a radio show. It's called The Jubal Show.
4: Yeah, hi, I'm Nina.
0: And my name is Jubal. And we do a segment on our show called To Catch a Cheater, where if you think your significant other might be messing around, you see who they send flowers or cactus to.
4: And
0: your boyfriend, Cameron, is actually on the phone.
3: Julian? Noah, what the hell does that mean? You think you get what? What's he getting?
5: What? Wait, whoa. What's going, Cameron? What is this?
3: Yeah. You're sending a cactus to somebody named Julian? You think he gets what? What's he getting?
5: Do you think I'm cheating on you? Is that what this is?
4: Yeah.
0: Yes.
3: I think you're hiding something. You've been distant, you change your habits, and now you're sending a cactus and a gift card to someone named Julian with a cryptic message?
5: Whoa. What habits have I been changing?
3: Like, what about like, I saw you washing some dude's boxers and jeans, like, in your laundry.
5: Okay. This is, honestly, I can't believe I'm hearing about this for the first time on the radio, that you're thinking something's going on. But, yeah, Julian's someone I met at the shelter, and he's deaf, Cam, okay? That message, it's just something we joked about because I've been learning sign language to communicate with him, and he's been going through a rough time, and I just wanted to do something nice.
3: Then why keep it from me? Why make it sound so secretive?
4: Yeah.
5: Because I was trying to surprise you. I was learning sign language. I was going to tell you at dinner next week.
4: I was going to tell you in sign.
5: And no, listen, Julian's been going through a hard time and he's like lost access to laundry. So he hasn't been able to get into his apartment. So I've been helping out by doing his laundry. I mean, if you would have just come to me, I could have explained all of this. I was trying to do something interesting and nice, and I wanted to surprise you. I thought you'd be proud of me.
3: How is you learning sign language for another guy a surprise for me?
4: Yeah.
5: I just thought you'd be proud that I was, like, taking time to, like, better myself and, like, learn a new skill. I don't know. I thought you'd be impressed.
3: This just doesn't sound right. Like, it's just something seems off.
5: It's not what you think. I felt bad for him and we were making a connection in a way, but then it started this thing and I didn't mention it at first, and then it had been going on so long that I was like, oh well, let me just make this a surprise at this point. So that was where I was like, oh, I'm already starting to kind of get good at this. It's going to be like a whole surprise. Like, what, you learned sign language?
4: But what's the connection though? Like, you guys are making a connection. Like, do you feel like you and this Julian person kind of have, I don't know, feelings for each other, even if you haven't done anything about it?
5: I feel like I can talk to him about stuff that I can't necessarily talk to you about.
4: Oh.
3: So you could talk to him about things that you can't talk to me about. So it is kind of an emotional thing. Like, that sounds like that's another level. Have you been out with him and haven't let me know it?
5: I mean, yes, I've hung out with him and you didn't know about it.
4: Oh, okay, so that, see the issue, Noah?
5: I'm not allowed to have friends at work. You know, I'm not allowed to have connections with other people.
3: So you kind of been like hiding a relationship with another guy from me.
5: Mm. I mean, yeah, I guess I have. I didn't mean to. I mean, I don't know. I mean, we need to talk about some stuff.
0: Yeah, obviously.
4: Sounds like you do.
5: Do we have to do it here?
3: Yeah, I mean, I guess we should talk, and I doubt I would have learned about it at dinner. So, you know, we probably should talk about it.
5: Okay.
0: We'll let you guys figure it out.
4: Yeah. Good luck. And I'm glad the truth is out now, kind of.
3: I don't know how I feel about this right now, but thank you guys. And Noah, I'll talk to you later.
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0: It's almost time for your dirty little secret. It's the Jubal Show. And one of our listeners is on the phone that's keeping a big dirty little secret from her boyfriend.
4: Yeah.
0: Yeah, you'll hear what it is in your dirty little secret next. 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
2: Hello?
3: Hi.
2: Hi, you have a dirty little secret?
3: I do.
2: Sweet. What is it?
3: So I have actively, I know this might sound bad, but I've actively cheated on my boyfriend several times.
4: Oh.
3: We've been together for like 11 years, but I tend to live a lifestyle where it's like, I'll be at work, I'll meet a guy, and I honestly don't think half the time that the guy's even interested in me, but then things start happening, and then I start like just flirting back, and then next thing I know, I've kind of, you know, done the deed, and then eventually I move on.
2: Okay.
3: Yeah, so it's like, I've done it like several times. I can't really exactly remember the amount of times I have, but boyfriend don't know anything.
4: I'm sure he wouldn't.
3: It's a really weird.
2: Yeah.
4: Do you think that's a self-esteem thing?
3: I have to wonder if maybe it is. I mean, because like, I don't get a lot of attention at home, per se. He doesn't always like show me affection. He doesn't, you know, like.
4: Can I ask why you don't just break up with him?
5: That's a good point.
3: Honestly, it's really a security kind of thing. Like, because I've been with him for so long, he's also like a vet tech and he helps me with my dog a lot. So, and plus the fact that, you know, we still like do things together, you know, I've always appreciated his company. I mean, with everything else that goes on, I mean, it's just the affection part that I just don't get. So it's like, I just want to go finding it somewhere else. But
2: well, thank you for telling us your dirty little secret.
5: I mean, so really, she's keeping their relationship together.
4: Yeah. Good luck.
2: I know, right? Have a good one. Bye.
3: You too. Bye-bye.
0: What's your dirty little secret? 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
16: Okay, this guy's profile picture is unbelievable. 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
19: 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Like, yeah.
16: I'm showing the picture
19: that's actually
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19: profile
16: right now.
19: Picture?
16: This is his profile picture.
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19: That's what happened when we checked in with the show last week. Is anybody else pitching a tent this week? 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It's the Jubal Show.

0: a little.
1: You will see. 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
1: Every iconic show has their wacky cast of characters, and the Jubal Show is no different. Why, it's the Jubal Show with your drunk Aunt Nina.
0: Hi.
1: And then there's everybody's younger sister, Victoria Ramirez.
3: Hey.
1: And who could forget the quirky neighbor kid who lives next door and stops by every once in a while to see if we want to buy any magazine subscriptions so she can send her new pet Mamba to summer dance school so he can learn to Mambo. Our social media producer, Gabby.
4: Hey.
1: And who could forget the newest member of the show, the hip divorcee, Freeze.
5: Hi.
1: And then there's me. I'm Jubal, and this is the Jubal Show, and it's the time of week where we check in and see what's going on in our lives. So, Nina, what's up with you this week?
0: So, I have this fantasy that I am the hot mom or the hot stepmom, and all of the kids come to my house. I make all the snacks. We do all the things, and it's just always a good time. So, I'm kind of getting closer because I'm really leaning into my auntie life. And I go to my nephew's baseball games. But I've been looking at the moms that show up to these games, right? So, like, if I really want to put myself in that position to be the hot mom that's giving out the snacks to my kids, or more probably stepkids at this point. But they have, like, these little cushions. They have the cute little, like, tumbler drinks. They've got on, like, the cute little hats and the bags. And I'm like, this aesthetic is, like, I got to get this.
5: It's a thing.
3: Oh, you got, yeah.
0: I got to get the chair. I got to get the little tumbler. I got to get all the little things so I'm comfortable. And I'm like, woo. You know what I mean? Like,
1: you,
0: it's
1: need
0: a
1: wine hangover.
0: I got that. Yeah. Got that.
5: Oh, okay. That part she nailed a long time ago.
0: So I'm going to get another game this Saturday. So I've got to really scope them out. I might even be like, hey, so where'd you get that?
3: Just go to, like, either Academy or Dick's Sporting Goods. They have all those there.
0: I'm such a crazy lady, but I'm here for it. And it's going to happen, guys. It's going to happen.
1: Victoria, what's up with you this week?
3: Well, I did my quarterly mail check the other day.
5: M-A-L-E?
1: Yeah, what do you mean by mail check?
3: M-A-I-L.
5: Oh, okay.
1: That's not where you'd walk through the hallway and go, yep, you're a male, you're a male, you're a male, you're a female, you're a male, you're a male.
3: Clear. No.
1: Because that could get you in trouble with HR, Victoria.
3: Yikes, very quickly. No, I did, like, M-A-I, like, my mail, like, where you go check your mailbox, like, I don't get a lot of mail coming to me, so I check it.
5: In more ways than one.
3: Wow.
4: Freeze.
3: Anyways, I don't get a lot, but I checked it the other day, and someone sent me a book of common sense.
1: You don't know who sent it to you?
3: No, it didn't have, like, a return address or anything, and I opened it. And
1: someone just sent Victoria a book of common sense.
0: That's
1: and you have
0: amazing.
1: No idea where it
3: and
1: came
3: it's
1: from.
3: Not, it's a.
5: They obviously know you.
3: It's not a hardcover, it's like a soft, but I'm like, how'd you find out my address? But I meant to bring it in to show it to you guys, and I forgot it. But I'm also like, did one of you guys send it? Like, who sent me a book of common sense?
0: This has to be somebody in your family.
3: Because I was
0: passive aggressively telling you to get it together.
3: I told my mom about it. I was like, Mom, did you send me a book of common sense? She goes, no, sweetheart. Why would I send you that? And I was like, I don't know what someone did.
5: She's like, checked her off the list. Okay, it wasn't her. Now who's next?
1: Yeah. Oh, look, it's our social media producer, Gabby, stopping by. Gabby, what's up with you this week?
4: Me? Well, my baby started daycare, and so we're sick.
0: Your voice is very
1: grippy. Get prepared. You're going to be sick for about 5 years. That's what I hear about parenthood, at least.
4: The pediatrician said, yeah, it's fine. You guys are fine. You're probably going to be sick for, like, the next 10 years.
1: It's 10 years. All right.
4: Great.
1: Welcome to parenthood.
4: And, you know, daycare is awesome. I love her care team. Like, they do a wonderful job. But she comes home, and she smells different.
3: Oh.
4: And this is where I feel like I have, like, a monkey brain, because I have to give her a bath as soon as she gets home, because she doesn't smell like my baby.
1: Producer Freeze, what's up with you this week?
5: I have kidney disease.
1: Hey, congratulations. How do you celebrate that?
5: Stage one, so I'm super early, but basically the whole process, I went to the doctor yesterday, and the whole process is I am now taking input on low-sodium dietary suggestions. And it was crazy because I was talking to a friend of mine who I haven't talked to in, like, 15 years about it, who was actually, like, stage four. Like, he's really far down there. But he was talking talking to me about it, and he's like, get used to liking mushrooms and like, you know, switch everything.
1: That sounds fun. That sounds fantastic. Is that what they do for a kid?
5: Jules gonna go out and try to get some.
3: You can help him out, Jules.
5: But yeah, like, so now I'm like looking at all these different recipes, and people, you know, friends are sending me different recipes and whatnot about how to go vegetarian. So that's like really the next move. He's like, he basically told me, he said, forget what everybody else tells you, get rid of meat.
3: Nope.
1: And that'll help you.
5: And that'll be a huge, he said, I changed that one thing and my doctors were blown away by how quickly everything turned around for me. So that's kind of like the option I'm looking at now. Okay. I'm going to start eating mushrooms.
1: Yeah, take care of yourself.
5: I appreciate that, bro.
1: Yeah, we can get together on the weekends and eat mushrooms together if you want. We can forget we even have kidneys.
5: Nice. I like it. I like it.
3: What's up with you, Jubal?
1: Not much. I've just been having a lot of fun with my nose.
3: What?
5: Mushrooms fun with your nose?
1: Not like that. But just my allergies, you know, they kill me. But I've started, you know, being able to make fun noises with my nose. So when I shower and I blow my nose now, it's really fun.
3: Wait, can we hear it?
1: I can try, yeah. There's one part, if I squeeze it on my cheek, it makes a cool, like, horn noise.
5: I was going to say.
1: Let's see if I can do it.
6: Wow. Oh. It's not working right now. My allergies aren't as bad as they normally are.
5: Sounds like an elephant.
3: It does sound like an elephant.
1: Yeah, so I just have been in the shower doing that for way too long.
5: I don't worry about that.
1: It's super fun. And I'm sure my girlfriend thinks it's super hot as well.
3: Right? Can you imagine she's fun in the other room listening to that?
1: Yeah, she does hear me laughing to myself and doing that. All right, your phone prank happens every single hour on the 20s. Your next one is coming up right after this, and then right after that is Nina's What's Trending. It's the Jubal Show.

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2: Hello?
3: Yes, hello. This is Ted Thibodeau calling from Jula. I was looking for Liam, who's having his washing here to be cleaned.
2: Yeah, hi, this is Liam. Is it done?
3: Well, yes, I guess it is done in a way. I guess it is, now that you say it, yes. I'm actually calling with a little bit of unfortunate news for you, and I'm so sorry about this. Real quick question for you. Was that a real Rolex, or was it one of those fake Rolexes?
2: It definitely was real, and I feel like you would know that, considering you're a jewelry store.
3: Yes, I guess that is correct, isn't it? So I need to just inform you of a little bit of a problem that we had when we was cleaning the Rolex.
2: Okay.
3: Well, I guess it wasn't when we was cleaning the Rolex, was it? It was actually after the cleaning that it had happened. But something had happened after we had cleaned that Rolex. It was just nice and shiny. It was beautiful.
2: Okay, can we get to the point right now and tell me what's going on?
3: Unfortunately, I'm just going to cut right to the chase. You know, my grandma always said, you just get right to it, rip that Band-Aid off. So I'm going to go ahead and rip that Band-Aid off, if that's okay.
2: Yeah, just please.
3: Rip it off.
2: What's going on?
3: Just
2: going
3: to rip that Band-Aid right off. Well, that Rolex is dead gone, and I'm so sorry about this.
2: What the f*** are you talking about? It's dead gone. What does that mean?
3: Well, that's sort of just how I refer to things when they are broken or no longer operational or pretty much junk. So it's dead gone. That Rolex is dead. That Rolex is gone. I'm so sorry about this.
2: So you broke my f***ing watch?
3: Well, technically not me, but yes, the watch is broken. It's shattered in a bunch of pieces.
2: How the f*** did it shatter in a bunch of pieces?
3: Well, it's actually, okay, well, let me just tell you the story, because it's kind of, and I want to let you know, I have reprimanded our employee for this. I've given him a stern talking to. I said, how dare you wear somebody's watch to a big job interview they had?
2: So wait. Your employee stole my watch.
3: Well, yes, and I was...
2: To wear to a job interview to leave your job.
3: Well, no, he didn't steal the watch. I guess technically he borrowed the watch so he could impress whoever he was talking to. And then somehow he had broke the watch. Said the guy was getting in the elevator or something. The door closed. I don't know. But it had all smashed up, and I'm so sorry about this. And I do want to let you know that he has been sternly reprimanded.
2: That watch was a gift? How the f*** are you going to make this right?
3: Yes, and I knew that would probably be a thing you would be interested in, was replacing that watch that has been dead gone. And so we do have a replacement for you, and it's a beautiful watch. So if you want to come down and see it, you can, or I can send you a picture if you'd like.
2: What kind of, because I feel like you're all over the place right now. What kind of watch is it? Is it the same watch as mine?
3: Well, let me ask you a question. Are you a Disney fan? You ever see any Disney movies? I love the Disney movies. They're so cute.
2: I swear to God, if you are trying to get me to have a Disney watch, I am going to go down there with the police department and blow that place up.
3: Well, okay, so I'm going to say that that's probably a no on the Disney watch.
2: Absolutely not.
4: Hey, Liam, this is actually Jubal from the Jubal Show doing a phone prank on you, and your sister set you up.
2: What? So
4: it's a joke.
2: Jesus.
4: She said that you have.
2: Wait.
4: Yeah.
2: So my watch is okay.
4: Yes, your watch is fine. She said that you have a Rolex watch that's very expensive, and she said you'd freak out if you thought it was broken.
2: Yeah, just a little.
4: You sure you don't want
2: just
4: a Disney
2: a
4: watch to replace it?
2: Oh my God, I'm gonna get her back so bad. Oh my God. Whoa. Okay.
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1: Give us 3 minutes and we'll give you everything you need to know for the day. It's time for Nina's What's Trending.
2: Love Island USA has just issued a demand for its viewers. If this is your show, then you're going to want to hear the demand.
3: For viewers?
2: Yeah.
4: The demand is watch.
2: No, other than that. I'll tell you what the demand is coming up in just a minute. But first, you know BTS is back with new music, but they're also coming back to tickle your mouth.
4: What?
1: Finally. What were you saying? I'm sorry.
2: They're tickling your ears and now they're tickling your mouth.
4: Smile on Jubal's face. He was so happy to hear this story.
2: BTS has a limited edition collaboration with Oreos, and they plan to hit stores next month. So they're actually purple with a brown sugar pancake flavored cream filling inspired by a Korean snack.
3: Dude, how come we never made purple Oreos? It's like our show color is purple.
2: Yeah, because that would be the first thing that we.
4: You have an Oreo making machine somewhere?
1: Yeah, Victoria.
2: Do you eat Oreos?
3: I eat Oreos, and no, I don't have an Oreo making machine, but we can find one.
1: Yeah, or we can get Oreo to hook us up. You know?
3: Yeah, there you
1: Maybe
3: go.
1: They'll partner with us.
2: That would be cute.
1: Yeah,
3: you're joking. I get it. I'm serious.
2: Well, if they did, then we could put a QR code on the packaging like they're doing for BTS, because there fans can actually submit love letters to them, will be featured on a global stage. So when they're on tour, all the love letters that you send via the QR code on your Oreos package that you just smashed, then. You know,
4: my daughter is freaking out about this. I bet you my daughter is already involved in this.
2: Okay, well then she loves
1: really
4: BTS and just K-pop in general.
2: I would love to know what her love letter says.
4: I don't want
2: to
4: know.
2: I would love to know like what she would say to them.
4: I'll let her have that. I don't want to know.
1: Like none of us are parents, but as a father, that's one of the things you would tune out of. Like,
4: as a father, it's like, you know, I want to make sure you're safe and that you're happy. Other than that, I don't need to know the details.
1: I don't want to know what you're sending to BTS.
4: Yes. I don't need to know what your kink is or anything like that.
2: Those details and that love letter make her happy, so there it is.
4: She can have that. Congratulations, Madison.
2: And lastly, Love Island USA has a demand for its viewers, and that is be nice. They just want the viewers to be nice, because as they prepare for the premiere of the show, they want to make sure that people understand that this is a space for fun, not negativity, and it's all about positivity because it's Love Island. But in the past, all the other Love Islands get all kinds of heat because
4: they're catty and everything.
2: But that's what you're supposed to do. It's a reality show. But they want this one to be packaged lovely. But if they don't have drama, no one's going to watch it.
1: It'd be pretty boring if it's just, you know, it's Love Island. It's supposed to be salacious.
2: Right, exactly.
3: Drama, the chaos. Crazy.
1: Everybody just like gets together with the first person they get together with and they're super happy. Like there's no problems at all. That would be great. But it also would be a very boring show to watch.
4: All they do is talk about what they're going to eat that day.
1: Right?
2: Yeah. Speaking of, they're also doing a collaboration with M&M's. So here we go.
4: What?
2: Yeah, I don't know. You got to get creative when it's all about love. And that is what's trending.
1: Your first date follow-up is coming up right after this.

0: 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First date follow-up.
1: Stop everything you're doing right now because you have to hear today's first date follow-up. In case you missed it, last week we had a couple go out on a date. We're about to play that part for you so you can hear what it is because it's crazy. So we're going to play that right now because it could be a mom and a son who accidentally went out on a date.
2: Oh, that?
1: But in case you missed it last week, here is that. And then right after that, we're going to follow up because we have the results of the maternity test. Right in the middle of today's first date follow-up, and if you're just joining us, Teresa is on the phone and she's getting ghosted by a guy named Hudson, so we're about to call him and see if he'll tell us why he's ghosting her. Teresa, why don't you remind us again why you think Hudson might be ghosting you?
3: I think he's ghosting me because he's scared to get mauled by a cougar.
2: Wow. I mean, that sounded like a big bite, girl.
1: So it's because you're like 17 years older than him, but he didn't know that until you guys actually went out on your date, right? And you think that might be scaring him off.
3: I think so, yeah, maybe.
1: All right, well, let's see if that is the reason. We're going to call him right now, okay?
4: Awesome. Thanks, guys.
1: Yep, here we go.
5: Hello?
1: Hi, may I speak to Hudson, please?
5: Yeah, this is him.
1: Hey, Hudson, how are you? This is a radio show. It's called The Jubal Show.
2: Hi, Hudson. I'm Nina.
6: Hi, I'm Victoria.
1: And my name is Jubal. What's up?
5: Oh, hey guys.
1: Hey. Have you ever heard the show before?
5: No.
1: You haven't? Okay. Cool. Well, it's a radio show, and it's called The Jubal Show.
2: You know now.
1: And and we do a segment on our show, and it's called The First Date Follow-Up. So that's where if you go out on a date with somebody and you end up ghosting them, that person can email us to get you on the phone and find out why you're ghosting them. And we got an email about you from somebody.
5: Oh, okay. All right.
1: Any idea? Is there somebody that you are ghosting right now that you think would want us to get a hold of you and find out why?
5: I got a pretty good idea who it is.
1: Who do you think it is?
5: Her name is Teresa.
1: Yeah, it is Teresa. Teresa,
5: yeah.
1: We talked to her a little bit about your date, and she's confused. She said she liked you a lot and doesn't understand why, after you guys went out, you completely just kind of like stopped talking to her. Would you mind telling us?
5: Well, this is awkward, but I think she's my mom.
2: What?
6: I'm sorry.
2: Plot twist.
6: Questions.
1: You think she's your mom?
2: Why do you think that?
5: Okay.
1: You actually think she's like legit your mom, or is that just like, is that like code
6: like
1: for something?
6: Mommy?
5: No, like, no, like actually my mom, like, okay. So I'm adopted and I have been searching for my birth parents for about a month now.
2: Okay.
5: And so there were things that Teresa mentioned that makes me think she might be my mom.
1: Really?
5: Like she's around the same age.
1: Uh-huh.
5: Like where she's from. The fact that she played soccer in high school.
1: Uh-huh.
5: And here's the kicker, and this is what really freaked me out. She mentioned that when she was younger, she had a baby and she gave it up for adoption.
1: Oh.
5: And now I'm thinking it was me she gave up.
2: That would freak me out too.
1: Wow.
5: Yeah. So I'm like,
1: because she's
5: spiraling over here.
2: You're attracted
5: to
2: your mom.
5: It, but I don't want to like talk to her.
1: Yeah, because she's older than you. Man, that's that'd be possible. Crazy if it was. Well, thank you for telling us why you're ghosting her. I guess I can kind of understand.
2: Yeah,
1: understand that. Hudson, Teresa is on the phone and wants to talk to you.
5: Wait, what?
1: Mm-hmm.
5: She's on the phone right now?
1: Yeah.
5: Okay. Well, that's awkward, but yeah, okay.
2: No, this is good. Now you can find out.
1: Teresa?
5: Oh, boy.
3: Oh, God. Please don't tell me I wanted to make out with my son.
2: Do you feel like he could be your son?
5: Oh, my gosh.
3: I mean, what do you know about your birth mom?
5: Here's what I know from the adoption agency. They told me that my mom was about 17 to 19 years older than me.
1: Uh-huh.
5: She has dark brown hair and green eyes.
1: Uh-huh.
5: And Teresa had mentioned that she got migraines. And I was told in my medical history that migraines run in my family on my mom's side, and I also get them. And so now...
2: Whoa. Yeah.
5: And so, yeah, it sounds a lot like you.
4: Okay, but when's your birthday?
5: It's August 13th.
4: Oh, my God.
1: Uh-huh.
4: That's the day I gave birth.
2: No what? Way. Oh my.
1: Are you serious?
4: Yeah.
5: You've got to be kidding me.
4: I'm not
1: wow.
4: kidding you.
5: Is this...
4: Not kidding you.
5: Sorry, I don't know this radio show. Is this a prank show? Am I being
2: no.
5: pranked right now?
1: Like, no,
5: this
1: is... not at all.
2: That'd be messed up.
1: Not one
5: oh
1: bit.
5: Oh, my gosh.
1: Wow. Okay.
5: So
1: you were born... So, Teresa, you did give up a child for adoption. All the things that he was just saying sound a lot like you. And then, Hudson, your birthday is August 13th, and that's when you gave birth, Teresa.
4: Yeah.
5: Yeah, wow. That's my birthday, yeah.
1: Okay.
2: That's crazy.
1: Well, you know, normally this is the point where we go, hey, do you guys want to go on another date? but I don't know. Would you guys want to get a paternity test done?
2: Maternity test? Maybe?
1: Maternity, whatever it is. Maternity test. However you find out, you know, if you guys are related. We'll pay for it or however to get it done. If you guys will come back on the show and let us know. Because
2: oh my gosh.
1: I want to know.
4: Yeah, I definitely am down.
2: Wow.
1: Okay. Well, congratulations then. You guys got another date at the doctor's office to find
2: you
1: out
2: can't if see it right.
1: Hudson is your son and Teresa, you're Hudson's mom.
2: Oh my God, this
1: that's crazy.
5: Oh my gosh.
1: So, all right, we'll figure it out and we'll you guys will come back on the show when you get the results.
5: Yeah, no, I'm down.
1: Okay. And Teresa?
4: Yeah, I agree. I'm in shock. I definitely want to do this DNA test, and oh my God, I think I'm wanting to make out with my son.
2: Oh, okay.
1: It's been a week since that First Date follow-up aired, and we did pay for a maternity test. So on the phone with us right after this, Teresa and Hudson, to share with us if they are in fact mommy and little boy.
2: What do you say about that?
1: Little boy. Mother and son.
2: Okay, there we go.
1: Yeah. But they could be related, and we're going to find out with you right after this.

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2: 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First.

0: see if Hudson and Teresa are, in fact, mommy and son related.
1: Anyway, that's right.
0: But we got the test back to see, and now they're on the phone to give us an update on that because we don't know what the results are. Hudson, Teresa?
2: Hey.
0: Hey.
1: Hi.
0: That was crazy, and everybody obviously has been talking about it since, and everybody's waiting to find out if you guys did actually go on a date and your mom and son.
1: Oh. We don't have to live there that long. We just want to know the good news.
0: Yeah.
1: If there is good news.
0: So what happened?
2: I have to say I was nervous as hell after our call. But we did the DNA test and Hudson is my son.
1: Whoa.
0: Wow.
3: That's nuts.
0: Man, Hudson, that's insane.
3: Wow.
4: Yeah. It's
2: I just want to be clear, Hudson and I will not be dating ever.
0: Yeah.
1: I'm glad you're clear about that.
2: I am
0: so happy you guys did not make out on your first date. So happy. Wow. I bet you guys are happier that you didn't.
1: Yeah.
4: My spidey senses were tingling. I was like, we're not going to kiss her goodnight on the first date. And I'm so glad I went with my instinct. I don't think I could live with myself if we did that.
0: That's crazy.
4: My mind is blown. What are the odds?
0: Yeah. That's nuts, man. And you said you'd been searching for your birth mom for about a month before you went on this date with Teresa. And then she does a first date follow up. And then you end up finding out that is your mom. Are you guys going to like
3: hang out?
0: Yeah. I mean, how does that work?
2: Oh, absolutely.
4: Yeah. We'll hang out in a very different context.
1: If you think about it, you guys knew something was special about the other person, which is why you gravitated towards each other in the first place. So
3: that's a nice way of spinning it.
4: Well, right, there was a connection. It was just not the one we were thinking about.
1: Right.
2: For sure. And you guys are part of that connection too. You're part of our journey.
3: Hey, so
2: this is really crazy.
3: Fun.
2: Yeah, I at first was excited because I thought he was hot. Now I'm just proud because I thought he was hot.
3: Okay. Yeah.
1: Yeah, girl, you made that.
0: You're just proud of your hot mom. You got it.
2: Jeans, what can I say?
1: There it is.
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0: It's almost time for your dirty little secret, and I'll just say this. We have a listener on the phone who wants to tell us their dirty little secret that will make you think twice before you touch anything.
1: That's not
0: in your home, in your office, anywhere.
1: Ew.
0: So you don't know what's happened.
1: It's actually probably really true with for it. A lot of
0: You'll hear in your dirty little secret next. It's the Jubal Show. I could be

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4: Hello? Hey.
0: Hey, you have a dirty little secret?
4: Yeah, I do.
0: Sweet. What is it?
4: Well, I have to start by saying my mother-in-law just, like, hates me for some reason.
5: Aww.
4: And, I mean, we get along okay now, but back when me and my husband, like, first got married, she just didn't approve. And there was sort of no reason for it. I was always super nice to her, always brought flowers when I went to her house.
5: Oh, that's sweet.
4: And her dad liked me, so thank you. So it was just really weird.
5: Wait, her dad liked you or his dad liked you?
4: Or his dad liked me.
5: Oh, I was like, oh.
4: But so it was just weird. And I just kind of wanted to do a little gotcha moment. So one weekend, me and my husband were dog sitting at their house. A really nice house, really nice backyard. Like, it's just a nice place to spend some time. And we had sex in their bed.
5: That's so funny. Okay, why?
4: Just to be like, gotcha, because she's just like hated me, and it was so weird, and I just wanted to be like, haha, you know?
0: Just so you can know that you've also done stuff there, and they don't know.
4: Yeah, it's like my secret.
6: It feels weird for your husband, but for you, I see the gotcha moment.
4: Yeah, and then, like, well, also she has this office that she keeps, like, meticulously clean and, like, spotless, and we did it there, too.
5: Oh.
0: So basically on all of her belongings, pretty much.
5: Nice.
0: Well,
4: yeah, pretty much.
0: Thank you for telling us your dirty little secret.
4: Thank you.
0: Yeah.
2: What's your

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2: Good morning. Can I take your order?
3: Can I get a tall chai?
4: A large black coffee.
3: A what?
4: Large black coffee.
3: Do you mean a venti?
4: No, I mean a large.
3: He means a venti. Yeah, the biggest one you got.
2: Venti is large.
4: No, venti is 20.
3: Danny.
4: Yeah. Large is large. In fact, tall is large, and grande is Spanish for large. Venti's the only one that doesn't mean large. It's also the only one that's Italian. Congratulations, you're stupid in three languages.
5: Almost time for America's favorite trivia game, You versus Victoria. 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So go to thejubalshow.com if you think you have what it takes to reduce Victoria to a pixelated avatar in the obsolete trivia app of life, constantly getting booted for inactivity while holding a coupon for redemption that expired 5 years ago, muttering quotes she vaguely remembers from a book she never actually read.
6: Hey,
7: better at this.
6: What was that for?
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3: What, am I some sort of a mentally challenged airhead?
4: No, not even. I didn't say that. I was like, why am I even listening to you to begin with? You're a virgin who can't drive.
5: It's time for America's favorite trivia game, You versus Victoria. Your chance to take on Victoria Ramirez in a game of trivia for Louis Tomlinson tickets. And let's meet today's contestant for You versus Victoria, Andy. What's up, Andy?
6: Hey, good morning. How you guys doing?
5: Pretty good. Are you ready to see if you can beat Victoria?
6: I'm ready.
7: Dude, Andy, I meant to tell you, well, anyone, I guess. I almost got mauled by a rat yesterday.
5: You almost got mauled by a rat?
7: Oh. I told you, maybe dramatic, but yeah.
5: I don't know if it's dramatic. Rats are scary.
7: They are. I thought it was a bunny.
8: Where?
9: What?
5: That's a huge rat.
6: That's a pretty big rat.
7: Yeah. It was like, it looked really cute, and I kind of just saw it like squirm into the bushes, and I was like, oh, a bunny. And so I went to go look at it, and then it wasn't a bunny. And then it came out and like chased me. And it chased me like for like half the block.
5: A rat chased?
7: Yeah.
5: Wow.
9: I wish I had a video of that.
5: Man.
7: And then of course at the very end of the street, there's like a few little grandmas just like staring at me, being like, honey, are you okay?
5: I don't know what's going on, you know, but rats are chasing Victoria, and the other day outside of the studio there were three coyotes.
8: Yeah, that was weird.
5: Running around.
9: A lot of scavengers.
5: Yeah.
8: And yesterday, bunnies.
7: Well, not a bunny.
5: All right, here we go. Victoria. Oh. We'll send Victoria out of the studio. And while she's leaving, Andy, the game is played like this. You have 30 seconds to answer as many questions as possible. If you don't know one, just say pass. And Victoria has to beat you outright to win, okay?
6: Sounds good.
5: All right, here we go, Andy. Your time starts now.
8: What does Bluetooth technology get its name from?
6: Pass.
8: Which candy bar was originally marketed as a meal replacement?
6: Snickers.
8: What is the technical name for a hashtag symbol?
6: Pound.
8: Which board game was originally called the Landlord's Game?
6: Monopoly.
8: Which U.S. state produces the most popcorn?
6: Iowa.
5: All right, got that in. We'll bring Victoria back into the studio.
9: And Victoria.
5: While she's getting settled and putting on her headphones and stuff, here's a question for you, Andy. Who would be the worst celebrity you can think of to host a self-help seminar?
6: Oh, geez. The first name that popped in my head was David Hasselhoff, and I don't know why.
8: It's probably because Baywatch, the new season of Baywatch, is getting a lot of attention, so that's why he's on top of your head.
6: Maybe.
8: I get it.
6: That's the first name that came into my head.
5: Victoria, who do you think would be the worst celebrity to host a self-help seminar?
7: What's that? Chrissy Teigen. Only because Jubal really gets
5: I do not like Chrissy Teigen at all.
7: He's like, no.
5: Victoria, 30 seconds to answer as many questions as possible. If you don't know one, just say pass, and you have to beat Andy outright to win. And Andy, you can tell Victoria when to go.
7: I feel good about this one.
6: All right, let's go.
8: What does Bluetooth technology get its name from?
7: Are you serious right now?
8: Yeah.
7: Why does it get like, what do you mean? What does that mean?
8: Where
7: like,
8: does it get its name?
7: It's from Toothpaste. I'm so dumb. I don't know. Next.
8: Which candy bar was originally marketed as a meal replacement?
7: Snickers!
8: What is the technical name for a hashtag symbol?
7: I get so excited. Wait. Pound sign.
8: Which board game was originally called the Landlord's Game?
7: So dumb. Monopoly!
8: Which U.S. state produces the most popcorn?
7: Corn. Think of corn. Who grows corn? Think of who grows corn. Who grows corn? Alaska? What? Bro! No help!
8: That's your fault. Your fault, Victoria.
5: Very known
8: your
5: for
8: fault.
5: Their corn.
7: No!
9: They have a college football team that's actually named after them.
8: It's over now.
7: What? Wait, what?
8: It's over.
9: Cornhuskers.
7: Who's that?
8: Why are you giving it away?
9: At this point, she's lost.
5: Yeah. Let's send it over to the scoreboard and see how Victoria did with our scoreboard producer.
7: Hang it.
9: We actually have a tie. They both got the same answers correct. Whoa. Victoria with two and Andy with two.
7: Oh,
5: hey, Andy.
7: The last one.
5: A tie means you win, though. Congratulations. You beat Victoria.
6: Hey, I'll take it.
5: And you got Louis Tomlinson tickets just for playing, too.
6: Thank you.
5: Get the answers now with Nina.
8: Bluetooth technology actually gets its name from a Viking king named Harald Bluetooth.
7: I'm sorry, what?
5: Really? That's cool.
8: Isn't that cool?
5: I had no idea.
9: Random as hell.
5: Yeah. Why? What did Harald Bluetooth do?
8: I don't know. Let's deep dive.
5: Connecting things without wires?
9: Yeah, like what is the connection? Like, they weren't connecting anything. I don't even think back then.
5: Yeah, they weren't connecting stuff. They didn't need wires anyway.
7: He's connecting the dots.
5: Oh.
7: And so it just like all pinpointed together.
8: Okay, you keep working on that, Victoria. Connect your own dots, babe. The candy bar that was originally marketed as a meal replacement is Snickers.
7: Yeah, it is.
8: The technical name for a hashtag symbol is Octothorpe.
7: Huh?
8: The board game that
7: no,
8: was
7: it's not. It's a pound sign.
8: No, baby.
7: Yeah, it is.
8: The board game that was originally called the Landlord's Game was Monopoly. Yeah, and the U.S. state that produces the most popcorn is Nebraska.
7: Ohio. Dang it.
9: Nebraska Cornhuskers.
5: Andy, thank you for playing.
6: Thanks for having me.
8: Oh, Andy, who's that?
6: I was just dropping my kids off at school. It's Miller and Emmy.
5: Oh, have a great day, Miller and Emily. Emmy, hope you learned something from the trivia.
9: Better than Victoria.
6: Even if it's Bluetooth technology.
5: Yeah.
8: It's cool.
5: Even if they just learned to pay attention today in class, it's good. All right, we play You vs. Victoria at the same time every single weekday morning. Remember, if you want to play, just DM us at The Jubal Show or go to thejubalshow.com. 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
7: Okay, are you just doing that for fun now?
5: Yeah,
8: Victoria is talking.
5: Every single hour. Your phone break happens every single hour on the 20s. Your next one is coming up right after this. And then right after that is Nina's What's Trending. It's the Jubal Show.
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2: Hello.
3: Hey there, this is Tommy Bobrick. I was looking for Morgan. I'm calling from DJs, and we are hooking up the music for her nuptials this weekend. Is this the bride-to-be?
2: Yeah, that's me. Yeah.
3: Hey there, little mama. How are you?
2: I'm good. How are you?
3: Tommy Bobrick is always in the mood to party and always feeling great, and I cannot wait to DJ your wedding.
2: Oh, we were supposed to have Paul?
3: Oh, yeah. Well, the thing is, Paul is a little under the weather, and your wedding being this weekend, we figured might as well not take the chance, and I've been hired as the fill-in, so I'll be filling a very important spot for you, Morgan.
2: Oh, okay. Did you get all his stuff? I mean...
3: Yeah, I got all the playlist information, the kind of music that you want played and all that. And let me tell you something about old Tommy Bobby. This is not my first go around. I have handled many a wedding and many a bride-to-be.
2: Okay.
3: Ow.
2: Sorry?
3: Oh, I just was saying, ow. Yeah.
2: Oh, okay.
3: Right.
2: All right.
3: So anyway, listen, I was just checking out everything for your wedding coming up this weekend, and just wanted to throw it out there, you know, if you wanted to get together and kind of go over the playlist a little bit.
2: Yeah.
3: My Place, a bottle of vino. I make a mean pasta.
2: I don't think that's entirely appropriate.
3: Okay. Well, if you just want to come over and skip the wine and the pasta, we can just kind of go over the playlist together, if you know what I'm saying.
2: I'm sorry, you're completely off base.
3: I was just thinking maybe, you know, before you tie the knot, you might want one last hurrah.
2: Shut up! I do not want to hook up with you. I can't believe you're even asking.
3: Okay.
2: Disgusting behavior.
3: Momo, can I call you Momo?
2: No, God, no. This is disgusting. You are a freaking creep.
3: I was just thinking that before you spend the rest of your life with your husband-to-be, you might want to experience what a man who can flawlessly transition from Shania Twain to DMX can do.
2: Listen, asshole. You sound like some weird... pervert stuck in the 70s. I'm not going to deal with it
3: Your fiance disgusting. Your fiance is the one trying to put a ring on it. I'm just trying to slide in the playlist, you know what I mean? Just
2: ew, God. I'm done with it. Oh God, disgusting. Have you ever even touched a woman?
3: Hey Morgan, this is actually Jubal from the Jubal Show doing a phone prank on you, and your sister set you up. It's a joke. She said that you're getting married this weekend, and she just wanted to mess with you.
2: God, you're frighteningly way too good at
3: that. Yeah.
2: Oh, God. No, stop. I can't.
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2: Give us 3 minutes and we'll give you everything you need to know for the day. It's time for Nina's What's Trending.
3: If you ever find yourself in a position where you need to ask for a loan, borrow some money from somebody that you know, make sure they're the person that spends all of the time in the gym.
4: Hey, Jubal.
3: This is exactly why I brought this up.
2: Why is that?
3: All you gym rats, make sure you're ready to hand out money. I'm going to tell you why in a second. But first, Matthew Perry's assistant just got 41 months behind bars for his role in the actor's death. Now, he is the final person connected to the tragic death of Matthew Perry that has learned his fate. And I think it's also a lesson, because the reason why he's going to prison is because he administered the fatal dose.
4: But how do you do that? Well, that's like your boss and like he's telling you to do something.
2: Yeah.
4: Like, how do you, I mean, like, yes,
5: you can say no.
4: You can say no. But someone who, like, is your...
2: That's a very hard position to be in.
4: It's a very hard position to be in. And I don't know,
3: it is a hard position to be in, but I think I'm not in it, so I can't say that with confidence that this is what I would do. But I think when it comes to somebody's life, like, if it's something dumb, like...
4: But apparently he did it a lot.
5: Also,
4: so how do you know that's going to be the strain, or that's going to be the time that it does kill him?
3: It's a risk every time. Are you a nurse? Why are you administering
5: the problem
3: shots?
5: Is celebrities have a lot of people around them and people who are willing to do anything for them.
2: Right.
5: And so when you're in that position, are you going to just stop doing your job that everybody wants to have to be this, you know?
2: Yeah, they're surrounded by enablers.
5: Yeah, it's just a bunch of enablers trying to make money off of them.
3: Well, and if they do that, then you do deserve the time behind bars, because you should use your brain.
4: But if everyone's enabling around him, you're the one person who doesn't, you're going to get fired.
5: Right.
4: If you're thinking about more of like your job and like...
2: Yeah, that's why I say it's a tough position.
4: I don't know.
2: Like, you shouldn't enable anybody, right? But... Like, it'd be very tough to be like, this is my job. My boss is asking me to do it. I don't know.
5: It's an amazing job.
4: Around, you're the one person that is saying no when everyone... It's kind of like if you're going to be like a leader or a sheep.
2: Exactly. Oh,
3: I just can't imagine anybody asking me to inject them with anything if I don't have the qualifications to do it. One, I don't like blood. And two, I don't like needles. But this is me personally. And I'm sorry that he did this for multiple reasons. But it is a conversation. I mean, we're having it right now. Maybe you're in a difficult situation, but you got to just kind of weigh what the consequences may be.
4: Yeah.
3: And if it's worth it.
2: Yeah.
3: Thanks to science, we now know that the gym rats and the people that are health enthusiasts are the most generous.
4: Yeah, they said
3: it's
4: the most
3: a fact. Because exercise triggers and releases dopamine, so it's the brain's feel-good hormone, which plays a key role in mood motivation and reward processing. So if you feel good from what you just did, you want to feel good again by doing something good for somebody else.
2: That's a great idea for when I become one of the homeless people. I will set up shop right outside of a gym. Come out with 10 bucks. Come out with 10 bucks. I'll be rich.
4: You're
2: going to
4: be like,
5: I heard you're the person asked.
2: Yeah.
4: $10,
2: $10, $10,
4: $10,
2: $10, $10, $10,
3: $10,
2: $10, $10,
3: $10, $10, $10, $10,
2: Yeah.
3: Say it's like for social research.
5: Science.
3: That's what's trending.
2: All right, your To Catch a Cheater is coming up right after this.

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3: Cameron is on the phone today for To Catch a Cheater, and he thinks that his girlfriend of 3 years named Noah might be messing around, so we'll see if we can help him out. Cameron, sorry you're going through it, but what's up? Why do you think that Noah might be cheating on you?
4: Well, I mean, just some small things have changed, you know, with Noah, and I feel like, you know, lately I can't shake that feeling that something, like, Noah's hiding something. You know what I mean?
5: Yeah.
4: That's why I called. I mean, we've been together for 3 years, and it's like, you know, we just celebrated our anniversary, and, you know, I don't know. It's like, but after, like Noah used to call and text all the time, rather, like little check-ins, like cute stuff, and that's kind of stopped, and, you know, and every weekend seems like she's volunteering at the animal shelter, and, you know, and then I noticed, like, she doesn't post pictures of that, or like she used to, like, there's not a lot of documentation of it.
5: Mm-hmm.
4: And then I noticed, like, she started doing her laundry randomly on herself on Mondays, and we've always just done it together on Sundays. So she says it's just to get a head start, but something feels off. And I swear, you know, like, last time I saw a pair of jeans and boxers, you know, before she set the lid, that were mine and, you know, started the load. It's kind of interesting.
5: Wait, what? I mean, you saw her put jeans and boxers that weren't yours into the washing machine.
4: Mine.
3: Huh.
5: Okay, well, that's alarming.
4: Yeah, her
3: that's
4: laundry.
3: Strange.
5: Did you ask her about it?
4: No. It just seemed kind of like, you know, I don't know if it's a bunch of things, but just, I didn't ask. You know?
3: Okay. You didn't. Okay.
5: Okay. I mean, I guess that's kind of hard. Like, you have two options, right? You blow up just because you assume something, or you ask and then you're afraid that you're going to start a fight. So, I mean, yeah, that doesn't make me feel very good. Has she been different towards you?
4: A little bit, but like not, like, again, like I said, like, it just seems like I usually knew more about what was going on the regular, you know? So, like, okay. I'd get texts more often, like check-ins, just whatever. But like, and then the boxers, the jeans thing kind of threw me off a little bit. Like, I was like, those look like dude jeans and they're not mine.
3: Yeah. And boxers, I mean, that's strange. Do you have any way to explain that other than she's cheating?
4: I just feel like I saw it and it was like, did I just see what I saw? You know, like, mm-hmm. I can't stop. Mm-hmm. You know what I mean?
5: Well, all those things put together would definitely make me feel uneasy.
3: Yeah, and her schedule's all different and stuff too. So, all right, well, you already told us what grocery store she's a rewards card member at. So we'll play a song, come back, and then call her and pretend to be from the grocery store and say that every single month we choose one lucky rewards member who gets free flowers delivered from our floral department. Just our way of saying thank you for shopping. And we'll see if she sends those flowers to you or to somebody else, okay?
4: Okay.
3: All right, we'll come back and get your To Catch a Cheater next. It's the Jubal Show.

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1: If you're just joining us for today's To Catch a Cheater, Cameron is on the phone, and Cameron thinks that his girlfriend of 3 years named Noah might be cheating. So we're about to call her and pretend to be from the grocery store that she's a rewards card member at and say that every single month we choose one lucky rewards member who gets a free gift from us, and it's flowers delivered from our floral department. And we'll see if she sends those to Cameron or to somebody else. All right, Cameron, before we do that, though, why don't you catch us up on your situation again real quick?
2: So, you know, we've been together for 3 years, and I feel like things have changed. So, like, her schedule's changed. Like, she's out every weekend, or she says she's volunteering, but I don't see, like, evidence or pictures online or, you know, a feed of that she's there. And then she changed her laundry day. And I kind of saw those, you know, she doesn't text me. But I also saw on laundry day those jeans and the boxers that I think were another guy's. And that makes me feel really uneasy.
3: Yeah, that would set anybody off.
1: Yeah, for sure.
3: A lot of feels about that.
1: All right, man. Are you ready for us to call her?
2: I think so.
1: Okay, here we go.
4: Hello?
1: Hi, this is Corbett calling from. I was looking for our rewards card member named Noah.
4: Okay, this is she.
1: Hi, Noah. How are you? Please don't hang up. This is not a marketing phone call. I'm actually calling with a big congratulations. You're this month's big winner. Thank you so much for shopping with us.
4: I didn't know I entered anything.
1: Technically, you did when you became a rewards member with us. So I don't know if you know this or not, but every single month we choose one lucky rewards member who gets a free gift from us just for shopping with us, our way of saying thank you. And today you've won 36 long stem red roses, a box of candy or chocolate, and a card to be delivered to anybody that you want within the entire country, absolutely free.
4: Whoa. Okay. Does it have to be roses, or can I like substitute a different plant?
1: Would you be sending this to somebody who wouldn't want roses?
4: Yeah. Well, the person I have in my head, I'm like, oh, I'm not going to send roses to him. Could I do like a cactus? And then instead of, this is specific, instead of the chocolates, could I get like a gift card to the wing store, like the new wing place next door?
1: Sure. Absolutely. Yeah, I think we can definitely do that for you.
4: Okay.
1: Yeah. All I would need from you would be the first and last name of the person you want to send them to. If you would like to put anything on a card, what you'd like to put on it, and then we'll get the address and confirm everything and we'll be good.
4: Okay. So it's Julian.
1: Julian. Okay. Do you want to put a card along with the cactus in the wings?
4: Yeah. Okay. And then I wanted to say, some things are better unsaid, but I think you get it.
1: Great. Got that down. And the next thing that I'll be needing from you is just to let you know that this is actually a radio show. It's called The Jubal Show.
3: Yeah, hi, I'm Nina.
1: And my name is Jubal. And we do a segment on our show called To Catch a Cheater, where if you think your significant other might be messing around, you see who they send flowers or cactus to.
3: And
1: your boyfriend, Cameron, is actually on the phone.
2: Julian? Noah, what the hell does that mean? You think you get what? What's he getting?
4: What? Wait, whoa. What's going, Cameron? What is that?
2: Yeah. You're sending a cactus to somebody named Julian? You think he gets what? What's he getting?
4: Do you think I'm cheating on you? Is that what this is?
3: Yeah.
1: Yes.
2: I think you're hiding something. You've been distant, you change your habits, and now you're sending a cactus and a gift card to someone named Julian with a cryptic message?
4: Whoa. What habits have I been changing?
2: Like, what about like, I saw you washing some dude's boxers and jeans, like, in your laundry.
4: Okay. This is, honestly, I can't believe I'm hearing about this for the first time on the radio that you're thinking something's going on. But, yeah, Julian's someone I met at the shelter, and he's deaf, Cam, okay? That message, it's just something we joked about because I've been learning sign language to communicate with him, and he's been going through a rough time, and I just wanted to do something nice.
2: Then why keep it from me? Why make it sound so secretive?
3: Yeah.
4: Because I was trying to surprise you. I was learning sign language. I was going to tell you at dinner next week. Julian's been going through a hard time, and he's, like, lost access to laundry. So he hasn't been able to get into his apartment. So I've been helping out by doing his laundry. I mean, if you would have just come to me, I could have explained all of this. I was trying to do something interesting and nice. And I wanted to surprise you. I thought you'd be proud of me.
2: How is you learning sign language for another guy a surprise for me?
3: Yeah.
4: I just thought you'd be proud that I was like taking time to like better myself and like learn a new skill. I don't know. I thought you'd be impressed.
2: This just doesn't sound right. Like it just, something seems off.
4: It's not what you think. I felt bad for him and we were making a connection in a way, but then it started this thing and I didn't mention it at first. And then it had been going on so long that I was like, oh, well, let me just make this a surprise at this point. So that was where I was like, oh, I'm already starting to kind of get good at this. It's going to be like a whole surprise. Like what? You learned sign language?
3: But what's the connection though? Like you guys are making a connection. Like, do you feel like you and this Julian person kind of have, I don't know, feelings for each other, even if you haven't done anything about it?
4: I feel like I can talk to him about stuff that I can't necessarily talk to you about.
3: Oh.
2: So you could talk to him about things that you can't talk to me about. So it is kind of an emotional thing. Like that sounds like that's another level. Have you been out with him and haven't let me know it?
4: I mean, yes, I've hung out with him and you didn't know about it.
3: Okay, so that, see the issue, Noah?
4: I'm not allowed to have friends at work. You know, I'm not allowed to have connections with other people.
2: So you kind of been like hiding a relationship with another guy from me.
4: Mm. I mean, yeah, I guess I have. I didn't mean to. I mean, I don't know. I mean, we need to talk about some stuff.
1: Yeah, obviously.
3: Sounds like you do.
4: Do we have to do it here?
2: Yeah, I mean, I guess we should talk, and I doubt it would have you learned about it at dinner. So, you know, we probably should talk about it.
4: Okay.
1: We'll let you guys figure it out.
3: Yeah. Good luck. And I'm glad the truth is out now, kind of.
2: I don't know how I feel about this right now, but thank you guys. And Noah, I'll talk to you later.
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1: It's almost time for your dirty little secret. It's the Jubal Show. And one of our listeners is on the phone that's keeping a big dirty little secret from her boyfriend.
3: Yeah.
1: Yeah, you'll hear what it is in your dirty little secret next. 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
2: Hello?
3: Hi.
2: Hi, you have a dirty little secret?
3: I do.
2: Sweet. What is it?
3: So I have actively, I know this might sound bad, but I've actively cheated on my boyfriend several times.
4: Oh.
3: We've been together for like 11 years, but I tend to live a lifestyle where it's like, I'll be at work, I'll meet a guy, and I honestly don't think half the time that the guy's even interested in me, but then things start happening, and then I start, like, just flirting back, and then next thing I know, I've kind of, you know, done the deed, and then I move on.
2: Okay.
3: Yeah, so it's like, I've done it, like, several times. I can't really exactly remember the amount of times I have, but... Boyfriend don't know anything.
4: Huh, I'm sure he wouldn't.
3: It's a really weird.
2: Yeah.
4: Do you think that's a self-esteem thing?
3: I have to wonder if maybe it is. I mean, because, like, I don't get a lot of attention at home, per se. He doesn't always, like, show me affection. He doesn't, you know, like.
4: Can I ask why you don't just break up with him?
5: That's a good point.
3: Honestly, it's a security kind of thing. Like, because I've been with him for so long. He's also like a vet tech and he helps me with my dog a lot. So, and plus the fact that, you know, we still like do things together, you know, I've always appreciated his company. I mean, with everything else that goes on, I mean, it's just the affection part that I just don't get. So it's like, I just want to go finding it somewhere else. Oh, but
2: well, thank you telling us your dirty little secret.
5: I mean, so really she's keeping their relationship together.
4: Yeah. Yeah. Well, good luck.
3: I know, right?
2: Have a good one. Bye.
3: You too. Bye-bye.
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3: This just in here on the Jubal Show, breaking news. Joe Biden is suing the Justice Department in an effort to block the release of audio and transcripts of his interview with a ghostwriter.
4: What?
3: Yeah. When asked for comment, Joe Biden blinked twice and then walked into a wall before asking what time it was. See how easy it is to create fake news. 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
4: Hard.
3: It is hard, and it's always fun. 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
1: This just in, breaking news right here on The Jubal Show. Police in California can now give tickets to robo-taxis. But they won't, you know, because most robo-taxis are white, so.
2: Wow.
1: See how easy it is to create real news versus fake news? That's why every single week we bring you the cleverly named segment, Real News or Fake News, where I give you a news story from the week that's gone viral, and you have to tell me if it's a real news story or a fake one that people actually believe.
3: I believe that one.
1: Yeah, that sounds like a true news story right there. But here's your first headline for Real News or Fake News. Three baby monkeys turn an international airport into a circus.
2: Uh-huh.
1: Three baby monkeys turn an international airport into a circus. Here's the news story.

0: Colombian police arrested a 26-year-old man and a 27-year-old woman at the Rafael Nunez International Airport in Cartagena after discovering three baby monkeys hidden in the couple's underwear.
1: What?
2: Naturally.
1: I almost said cute, and then I, what?
0: According to reports, the airport security first started to get suspicious when the couple was going through security and noticed a tiny hand come out of the man's pants and grab a dime from the security bin. Might have some questions there.
1: The tiny hand.
0: They asked the man to step aside so that they could ask him some questions, and that's when the woman freaked out and ran away from security and mid-stride started tossing the monkeys out of her pants. Oh, one no. Eyewitness said it looked like she was pooping monkeys as she ran. One of the monkeys actually sprinted through the terminal and stole a passenger's Cinnabon before they were able to finally get the monkeys and get the people apprehended. But is that a real news story or a fake news story, Nina?
1: I have to go with fake.
3: What?
1: How can you get pants to cover two little baby monkeys? They can't breathe in there. Fake.
0: Victoria, three baby monkeys turn an international airport into a circus. Is that a real news story or a fake news story?
3: I'm going to go with real because that's so funny.
0: Producer Freeze, you think it's real or fake?
2: I think it's fake, but I like the idea of flying monkeys.
0: That is a real news story.
1: Yeah!
2: Oh, wow.
1: Yeah.
0: Don't put monkeys in your undies.
1: No way.
0: That's crazy.
1: I can't.
3: I mean, hey, when there's a will, there's a way. You can find one.
1: This is animal cruelty. Don't suffocate them in your
2: definitely
1: pants.
2: Definitely is. Definitely is.
0: Here's another headline for real news or fake news, the segment where I give you a news story from the week that's gone viral, and you have to tell me if it's a real news story or a fake news story that people actually believed. Fashion designer's anti-AI speech ends with AI issuing a warrant for his arrest. That's a real news story or fake news story. Here's the headline. What began as an inspirational commencement speech at Kansas City Art Institute quickly escalated into what experts are calling the most concerning development in human-machine relations to date.
3: Yikes.
0: Fashion designer Jeremy Scott was addressing graduates when he delivered a painfully generic speech about following your dreams, embracing possibilities, and believing in themselves. Moments later, he revealed the speech had actually been written by AI.
2: Oh,
0: and then he tore up the paper and witnesses cheered as Scott dramatically ripped it up and then launched into an impassioned defense of human creativity with his own speech.
1: Oh, that's cool.
0: Yeah, but here's the scary part. Apparently, the AI he used took that personally.
1: Oh.
0: And nobody knows how it knew what he did. But within minutes of the speech ending, campus police reportedly received a digitally signed arrest warrant.
2: What?
0: Alleging Scott had committed multiple acts of hate speech on campus. At first, authorities assumed it was a legit warrant because why not? It came through the official networks. Scott was arrested and taken into custody and held with no bond. He was apparently interrogated for 8 hours until his lawyer showed up and authorities were able to figure out that somehow the AI model that he insulted in his speech hacked the system and created a warrant for his arrest.
1: Wow.
0: Obviously, people everywhere are freaking out about this.
2: Yeah.
0: Is this a real news story or a fake news story, Nina?
1: I'm going to go with real because I don't know if you've noticed, some chatbots are very sensy-poo. And his phone probably heard it.
0: Oh, good point. That's a very good point. Victoria?
3: That has to be fake. Right? Please tell me it's fake.
0: Producer Freeze, real or fake?
2: I'm with Victoria on this. Please be fake.
0: It is a fake news story.
1: Oh, man.
0: Yes. People actually believed it, though. The guy did do that in real life. Like, he ripped up the speech and gave his own
2: speech. Good for him. Good for him on that.
0: So he did actually do that. But somebody made a fake news story and for clicks, and it worked. Another headline for real news or fake news, a segment where I give you a news story from the week, and you have to tell me if it's a real news story or a fake one that people actually believed. Here's the headline. As if the American voting system wasn't messed up enough, corporations can now legally vote as well.
2: Oh.
1: What?
3: No.
0: Here's the news story. A crazy new ruling has Americans freaking out. A Delaware Superior Court just ruled that it's constitutional that corporations can now vote in elections. This, of course, is upsetting people because, well, corporations aren't people.
2: They're just big masses of money.
0: Right. The American Civil Liberties Union argued that allowing artificial entities to vote dilutes the the voting of actual human residents. Large companies, however, disagree and are thankful that they can now also vote and be the biggest donors for political campaigns.
2: Yep.
0: So welcome to America, land of the free. And remember, when it comes to voting, your voice matters. Hilarious. Is that a real news story or a fake news story, Nina?
1: Wait, this has to be fake. Are they saying, though, that the corporation counts as one vote or the corporation counts as many votes as people that are with it?
0: Didn't say.
3: You get a real answer or a fake answer?
1: I'm saying fake.
0: All we know is corporations can now vote, okay?
1: I still believe in the future.
0: Victoria.
2: We're all laughing about it.
0: As if the American voting system wasn't messed up enough, corporations are now illegally allowed to vote. Is that a real news story or a fake news story?
3: Oh, that's a real story. I believe that. Unfortunately, that's the way we're headed.
0: Producer Freeze, is that a real news story or a fake news story?
2: I saw something about this and I trust the source I saw it from. I'm going to say it's real.
3: Oh, really?
0: Yeah, it is 100% real. Okay. Welcome to America, baby.
1: You guys, AI is about to be able to vote. Just wait.
2: Right. Seriously.
3: Land of the free, question mark. Right?
2: At a cost.
0: Almost de-enslaved. I mean, brave.
2: All right.
0: Anyway, it's time for your phone break. And then right after that is Nina's What's Trending. It's the Jubal.

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2: Hello?
3: Yes, hello. This is Ted Thibodeau calling from Jeweler. I was looking for Liam, who's having his watch in here to be cleaned.
2: Hi, this is Liam. Is it done?
3: Well, yes, I guess it is done in a way. I guess it is, now that you say it, yes. I'm actually calling with a little bit of unfortunate news for you, and I'm so sorry about this. Real quick question for you. Was that a real Rolex, or was it one of those fake Rolexes?
2: It definitely was real, and I feel like you would know that, considering you're a jewelry store.
3: Yes, I guess that is correct, isn't it? So I need to just inform you of a little bit of a problem that we had when we was cleaning the Rolex.
2: Okay.
3: Well, I guess it wasn't when we was cleaning the Rolex, was it? It was actually after the cleaning that it had happened. But something had happened after we had cleaned that Rolex. It was just nice and shiny. It was beautiful.
2: Okay, can we get to the point right now and tell me what's going on?
3: Unfortunately, I'm just going to cut right to the chase. You know, my grandma always said, you just get right to it, rip that Band-Aid off. So I'm going to go ahead and rip that Band-Aid off, if that's okay.
2: Yeah, just please.
3: Rip it off.
2: What's going on?
3: Just going to rip that Band-Aid right off. Well, that Rolex is dead gone, and I'm so sorry about this.
2: What the f*** are you talking about? It's dead gone. What does that mean?
3: Well, that's sort of just how I refer to things when they are broken or no longer operational or pretty much junk. So it's dead gone. That Rolex is dead. That Rolex is gone. I'm so sorry about this.
2: So you broke my f***ing watch?
3: Well, technically not me, but yes, the watch is broken. It's shattered in a bunch of pieces.
2: How the f*** did it shatter in a bunch of pieces?
3: Well, it's actually, okay, well, let me just tell you the story, because it's kind of, and I want to let you know, I have reprimanded our employee for this. I've given him a stern talking to. I said, how dare you wear somebody's watch to a big job interview they had?
2: So wait. Your employee stole my watch.
3: Well, yes, and I was...
2: To wear to a job interview to leave your job.
3: Well, no, he didn't steal the watch. I guess technically he borrowed the watch so he could impress whoever he was talking to. And then somehow he had broke the watch. Said the guy was getting in the elevator or something. The door closed. I don't know. But it had all smashed up. And I'm so sorry about this. And I do want to let you know that he has been sternly reprimanded.
2: That watch was a gift? How the f*** are you going to make this right?
3: Yes, and I knew that would probably be a thing you would be interested in, was replacing that watch that has been dead gone. And so we do have a replacement for you, and it's a beautiful watch. So if you want to come down and see it, you can. I can send you a picture if you like.
2: What kind of, because I feel like you're all over this place right now. What kind of watch is it? Is it the same watch as mine?
3: Well, let me ask you a question. Are you a Disney fan? You ever see any Disney movies? I love the Disney movies. They're so cute.
2: I swear to f***ing God, if you are trying to get me to have a Disney watch, I am going to go down there with the police department and blow that f***ing place up.
3: Well, okay, so I'm going to say that that's probably a no on the Disney watch.
2: Absolutely f***ing not.
4: Hey, Liam, this is actually Jubal from the Jubal Show doing a phone prank on you, and your sister set you up.
2: What? So
4: it's a joke.
2: Jesus.
4: She said that you Yeah.
2: So my watch is okay.
4: Yes, your watch is fine. She said that you have a Rolex watch that's very expensive, and she said you'd freak out if you thought it was broken.
2: Yeah, just a little.
4: You sure you don't want just a Disney watch to replace it?
2: Oh my God, I am gonna get her back so bad. Oh my God. Whoa. Okay.
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0: 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First date follow-up.
1: Stop everything you're doing right now because you have to hear today's first date follow-up. In case you missed it, last week we had a couple go out on a date. We're about to play that part for you so you can hear what it is because it's crazy. So we're going to play that right now because it could be a mom and a son who accidentally went out on a date.
2: Oh, that?
1: But in case you missed it last week, here is that. And then right after that, we're going to follow up because we have the results of the maternity test. Right in the middle of today's first date follow-up, and if you're just joining us, Teresa is on the phone and she's getting ghosted by a guy named Hudson, so we're about to call him and see if he'll tell us why he's ghosting her. Teresa, why don't you remind us again why you think Hudson might be ghosting you?
3: I think he's ghosting me because he's scared to get mauled by a cougar.
2: Wow. I mean, that sounded like a big bite, girl.
1: So it's because you're like 17 years older than him, but he didn't know that until you guys actually went out on your date, right? And you think that might be scaring him off.
3: I think so, yeah, maybe.
1: All right, well, let's see if that is the reason. We're going to call him right now, okay?
4: Awesome. Thanks, guys.
1: Yep, here we go.
5: Hello?
1: Hi, may I speak to Hudson, please?
5: Yeah, this is him.
1: Hey, Hudson, how are you? This is a radio show. It's called The Jubal Show.
2: Hi, Hudson. I'm Nina.
6: Hi, I'm Victoria.
1: And my name is Jubal. What's up?
5: Oh, hey guys.
1: Hey. Have you ever heard the show before?
5: No.
1: You haven't? Okay. Cool. Well, it's a radio show, and it's called The Jubal Show.
2: You know now.
1: And
5: okay.
1: And we do a segment on our show, and it's called The First Date Follow-Up. So that's where if you go out on a date with somebody and you end up ghosting them, that person can email us to get you on the phone and find out why you're ghosting them. And we got an email about you from somebody.
5: Oh, okay. All right.
1: Any idea? Is there somebody that you are ghosting right now that you think would want us to get a hold of you and find out why?
5: I got a pretty good idea who it is.
1: Who do you think it is?
5: Her name is Teresa.
1: Yeah, it is Teresa. Teresa,
5: yeah.
1: We talked to her a little bit about your date, and she's confused. She said she liked you a lot and doesn't understand why, after you guys went out, you completely just kind of like stopped talking to her. Would you mind telling us?
5: Well, this is awkward, but I think she's my mom.
2: What?
6: I'm sorry.
2: Plot twist.
6: Questions.
1: You think she's your mom?
2: Why do you think that?
5: Okay.
1: Like actually,
5: yeah.
1: You actually think she's like legit your mom, or is that just like, does that like code
6: like
1: for something?
6: Mom, me?
5: No, like actually my mom. Like, okay, so I'm adopted and I have been searching for my birth parents for about a month now.
1: Okay.
5: And so there were things that Teresa mentioned that makes me think she might be my mom.
1: Really?
5: She's around the same age.
1: Uh-huh.
5: Where she's from. The fact that she played soccer in high school.
1: Uh-huh.
5: And then here's the kicker, and this is what really freaked me out. She mentioned that when she was younger, she had a baby and she gave it up for adoption.
1: Oh.
5: Now I'm thinking it was me she gave up.
2: That would freak me out too.
1: Wow.
5: Yeah. So I'm like,
1: because she's
5: spiraling over here.
2: You're attracted to her mom.
5: But I don't want to like talk to her.
1: Yeah, because she's older than you. Man, that'd be crazy if it was. Well, thank you for telling us why you're ghosting her. I guess I can kind of understand.
2: Yeah.
1: Understand that. Hudson, Teresa is on the phone and wants to talk to you.
5: Wait, what?
1: Mm-hmm.
5: She's on the phone right now?
1: Yeah.
5: Okay. Well, that's awkward, but okay.
2: No, this is good. Now you can find out.
1: Teresa?
5: Oh, boy.
3: Oh, God. Please don't tell me I wanted to make out with my son.
2: Do you feel like he could be your son?
5: Oh, my gosh.
3: I mean, what do you know about your birth mom?
5: Here's what I know from the adoption agency. They told me that my mom was about 17 to 19 years older than me.
1: Mm-hmm.
5: She has dark brown hair and green eyes.
1: Mm-hmm.
5: And Teresa had mentioned that she got migraines. And I was told in my medical history that migraines run in my family on my mom's side, and I also get them. It sounds a lot like you.
4: Okay, but when's your birthday?
5: It's August 13th.
4: Oh, my God.
1: Uh-huh.
4: That's the day I gave birth.
2: No what? Way. Oh my,
1: are you serious?
4: Yeah.
5: You've got to be kidding me.
4: I'm not kidding you.
5: Is this...
4: Not kidding you.
5: Sir, I don't know this radio show. Is this a prank show? Am I being pranked right now?
1: Like, no, not at all.
2: That'd be messed up.
1: Not one bit.
5: Oh, my gosh.
1: Wow. Okay. So you were born. So Teresa, you did give up a child for adoption. All the things that he was just saying sound a lot like you. And then Hudson, your birthday is August 13th, and that's when you gave birth, Teresa.
4: Yeah.
5: Yeah, wow. That's my birthday. Yeah.
1: Okay.
2: That's crazy.
1: Well, you know, normally this is the point where we go, "Hey, do you guys want to go on another date?" but I don't know. Would you guys want to get a paternity test done?
2: Maternity test? Maybe?
1: Maternity, whatever it is. Maternity test. However you find out, you know, if you guys are related. We'll
4: freaking out over here.
1: We'll pay for it or however to get it done. If you guys will come back on the show and let us know. Because
2: oh my gosh.
1: I want to know.
4: Yeah, I definitely am down.
2: Wow.
1: Okay. Well, congratulations then. You guys got another date at the doctor's office to find out
2: if
1: Hudson is your son and Teresa, you're Hudson's mom.
2: Oh my God, this
1: that's crazy.
5: Oh my gosh.
1: So, all right, we'll figure it out and we'll, you guys will come back on the show when you get the results.
5: Yeah, no, I'm down.
1: Okay. And Teresa?
4: Yeah, I agree. I'm in shock. I definitely want to do this DNA test and oh my God, I think I'm wanting to make out with my son.
2: Oh, okay.
1: It's been a week since that first date follow-up aired, and we did pay for a maternity test. So on the phone with us right after this, Teresa and Hudson, to share with us if they are, in fact, mommy and little boy.
2: Little boy.
1: Mother and son.
2: Okay, there we go.
1: Yeah, but they could be related, and we're going to find out.

0: see if Hudson and Teresa are, in fact, mommy and son related.
1: Yeah, that's right.
0: But we got the test back to see, and now they're on the phone to give us an update on that because we don't know what the results are. Hudson, Teresa?
2: Hey.
0: Hey.
1: Hi.
0: That was crazy, and everybody obviously has been talking about it since, and everybody's waiting to find out if you guys did actually go on a date and your mom and son.
1: Oh. We don't have to live there that long. We just want to know the good news.
0: Yeah.
1: If there is good news.
0: So what happened?
2: I have to say I was nervous as hell after our call. But we did the DNA test and Hudson is my son.
1: Whoa.
0: Wow.
3: That's nuts.
0: Man, Hudson, that's insane.
3: Wow.
4: Yeah. It's
2: I just want to be clear, Hudson and I will not be dating ever.
0: Yeah.
1: I'm glad you're clear about that.
2: I am
0: so happy you guys did not make out on your first date. I bet you guys are happier that you didn't.
1: Yeah.
4: My spidey senses were tingling. I was like, we're not going to kiss her goodnight on the first date. And I'm so glad I went with my instinct. I don't think I could live with myself if we did that.
0: That's crazy.
4: My mind is blown. What are the odds?
1: Yeah.
0: That's nuts, man. And you said you'd been searching for your birth mom for about a month before you went on this date with Teresa, and then she does a first date follow up, and then you end up finding out that that is your mom. Are you guys gonna like
3: hang out?
0: Yeah, I mean, how does that work?
2: Oh, absolutely.
4: Yeah, we'll hang out in a very different context.
1: If you think about it, you guys knew something was special about the other person, which is why you gravitated towards each other in the first place. So
3: that's a nice way of spinning it.
4: Well, right, there was a connection. It was just not the one we were thinking about.
1: For sure.
2: And you guys are part of that connection too. You're part of our journey.
3: Hey, so
2: this is really crazy.
3: Fun.
2: Yeah, I at first was excited because I thought he was hot. Now I'm just proud because I thought he was hot.
3: Okay. Yeah.
1: Yeah, girl, you made that.
0: You're just proud of your hot mom. You got it.
2: Jeans, what can I say?
1: There it is.
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Game 5 tonight, the Carolina Hurricanes taking on the Montreal Canadiens. 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

You're home for Jubal in the Morning, the new Hits 100.3. Hey, it's Hannah. Yesterday, Gracie Abrams announced she's going on a big tour. Includes a stop in Charlotte on February 26th and February 27th. Great day for a concert. It's 27th, it's my birthday. Anyways, Wild Kyle has your tickets before they go on sale today at 1:10. 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

You're home for Jubal in the Morning, the new hits 100.3. Hey, it's Hannah out the door, but Wild Kyle's walking in next. And he has, like, all the tickets to give away, including less than 20 minutes at 12:10. Tickets to see Niall Horan on his dinner party tour. It's coming to Raleigh April 15th, so keep it here to win.

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0: Your home for commercial free weekends, the all new hits 100.3. What's up? It's Wild Kyle. Let's kick your Friday off right with some free tickets. I got one pair left to Niall Horan coming to Raleigh next year. Got plenty of time to plan out this trip. Looking for caller number 10, 336-885-5477. We'll get you out to Raleigh next year for Niall Horan. It's the new hits 100.3.
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1: 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Oh, no.

0: Friday. Who's this? Where are you from?
1: Hi, this is Nikki from Lexington.
0: Nikki, how you doing?
1: Good. How are you?
0: I'm awesome. Get excited. You're caller 10. You won my last pair of Nile Horde tickets for Raleigh for next year.
1: All right. Awesome.
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Check this out. Gracie Abrams coming to Charlotte in February. That is going to be amazing. I actually found some extra tickets. So if you want to go, I'm hooking you up in two songs. You're winning them at one on the new Hits 100.3. Damn, I ain't

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16: 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Rated R. Under 17, not admitted without parent.
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You're home for Jubal in the Morning, the all-new hits, 100.3. Hey, it's Wild Kyle. Time for you to win them at one. I love when this happens. I actually found some more pairs of tickets to Gracie Abrams. She's coming to Charlotte in February. I thought that yesterday and today were going to be the only two pair that I was going to have to give away, but I found some extra.

0: 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Hi, who's this?
1: Hi, this is Michelle. How are you?
0: I'm good, Michelle. Get excited. You won a pair of tickets to see Gracie Abrams in Charlotte next year.
1: Awesome. My son's going to love it. Be his first concert.
0: Wow, that is going to be so cool. I hope you guys have a great time. Thanks for kicking off your weekend with the new hits 100.3.

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0: 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We're not even going to get into what you think belongs on a hot dog. 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
1: Yo, I cannot believe that we finally made it to the weekend as if it was like a long week or something like that. What's popping on a Friday afternoon? My name is EJ stepping in. Let's get this thing going.

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1: Yo, appreciate you hanging out. 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
1: Yo, what's poppin'? 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Hang on, y'all.

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1: Yo, what's poppin'? My name is EJ. Got my girl Gabby hanging out.
2: So this Russian man apparently lived with a nearly 5-inch tree branch embedded into his skull for a year.
3: Wow.
2: Before even he knew what was happening with it. What was going on with him? This 50-year-old man was chopping branches in 2024 without protective goggles when he felt a sharp pain in his left eye. Oh, I am squirming reading this story.
3: Yeah.
2: A CT scan confirmed that it was a tree branch that destroyed his sinuses and damaged the base of his skull, dangerously close to vital brain structures. That's wild that he had no idea that he had this in his head. His vision was preserved and doctors expect a full recovery. That is, woo!
3: He got lucky.
2: Jesus, man.
3: Got very lucky, to say the
2: least. Could you imagine?
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1: Yeah, what's poppin'? My name is EJ. Is it a red flag if your partner stops posting you on social media?
2: Yes.
1: Why do you feel like it's a red flag?
2: Honestly, I think it's a both-way street. If she sees you not posting anything for her, I'm pretty sure she'll stop posting you, right?
1: Well, here's the thing. The reason why I think it's a red flag is because they're trying to, like, I feel like they're trying to pull a little double life. You know what I'm saying?
2: That's true, too.
1: I feel like they out here telling people that they're single, but in reality, they're not single.
2: That's true. It comes down to the trust.
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2: Exactly. 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
1: Yo, what up? 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Hit me up.

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1: Yo, it is EJ. 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
1: Yo, appreciate you hanging out on a Wednesday afternoon. 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
1: Yo, appreciate you rocking on this Friday afternoon. My name is EJ. I got to tell you about this man who apparently was living with a 5-inch wooden branch stuck in his eye socket for over a year without even knowing it. We got to break the story down in just a few, because how does this even happen?

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1: Yo, what's poppin'? 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Coming up, I got to tell you about this man who lived with a 5-inch wooden branch stuck in his eye. 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Of course, we'll break it down in just a sec. 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

0: 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It's the V Bros, Mikey V, Frankie V, and Gianna.
1: There's a way you can predict if you're going to have a good weekend or a bad weekend.
0: So hang here. We'll help figure out how your weekend's going to go. We'll do that next.

0: Hits 100.3 to V Bros, Mikey V, Frankie V, and Gianna. Hey, Bridget, you've heard the saying, it's all downhill from here, right?
1: Yeah.
0: When you hear that, Mikey, Gianna as well, when you hear it's all downhill from here, do you interpret it as a good thing or a bad thing?
2: I would say I made it to the hard part and the rest is going to be easy.
0: Okay, it's all downhill from here. So you're saying that it's going to get easier. Gianna?
3: No, that's like immediately bad connotation to me. It's all downhill.
2: Oh, wow. Downhill for me is like, think about if you ride a bike up a hill. That's the hard part. All right, we got through the hard part. Now we're going to go downhill and coast.
3: I mean, I have been biking lately. Downhill's definitely easier, but I don't know. I think downhill's bad.
0: And what are your thoughts?
1: I don't know. I think it's kind of like it could go down, but it could turn around. Like, things can look up somehow, you know, from down there. The only way to get up is up. So
0: social media, this has been something that's been people are going back and forth about. When you hear it's all downhill from here, do you interpret it as things getting worse or things getting easier? 2,000 people weighed in on this post. And in the end, 87% of people think it means things are getting worse. But 13%, just like Mike, you think that it's getting easier because when you bike downhill, it's a lot easier than when you're biking up that hill.
2: Guess it's like a cup half full, half empty thing.
3: Right.
2: I'm a half full kind of guy.
3: Yeah, I guess you are. Good for you.
2: Friday's here. It's all downhill moving forward.
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0: especially this summer, if you're on any flights, this will help you save a few bucks. We'll show us a little life hack with you next.

0: Hits 100.3, your home for commercial-free weekends. It's the V Bros, Mikey V, Frankie V, and Gianna.
1: Trisha, would you like to save some money while traveling this summer?
2: Absolutely.
1: Something you can do. A lot of people are doing this. Have you seen it on social media? It's called skip lagging.
3: Yeah.
1: You seen this?
2: Skip lagging.
1: I feel like we've talked about this before. Skip lagging. Yeah. So you can actually save hundreds of dollars. We have, I believe, talked about this, and it's coming back. A lot of people, because of the prices as what they are right now, are doing skip lagging, and that's where you do a little hidden city ticketing when you're traveling. So basically, you're booking a connecting flight, but get off at the layover city because the ticket is cheaper. So say you're flying from Boston to Chicago, and that flight costs you, say, $700. But the flight with the connector to California is, say, $300. So what you do is, when you get off in Chicago, you stay there, and you never take the second half of that flight to California. So you ultimately are saving money because you're on that connecting flight.
0: I'm pretty sure there's a website to, like, help you find that.
3: Yeah, I think it's called skiplagging.com. But
1: that's
3: I could have sworn that people got in trouble for doing this and banned from airlines.
1: Yes. So that's what they're getting at. Since people are doing it so much right now, some airlines are actually keeping a close eye on this, and they're threatening to ban flyers who try to use this method to save some money. People are still getting away with it, but all the airlines are now on alert for these skip laggers trying to save a few bucks.
0: Skiplagged.com. There you go.
1: This next website.
0: We didn't say there's no risk involved, but all good things have a little risk.
1: That's true story.
2: I mean, how would they even track that? They don't know what I'm doing. Maybe I got stuck in the bathroom. I have bad IBS.
3: Well, I guess
0: if the connecting flight has one less person, then no, but you could have a legitimate reason, what you just said, a little bathroom trip.
3: Yeah.
1: They're going to hold up the whole plane.
2: I missed a flight or two in my day. Like, it happened.
3: Right.
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1: Friday is finally here.
0: Lalo, why are you excited for your weekend?
2: Well, my best friend's about to give birth any second now, so.
1: Oh. Wow.
2: Her due date was last week, so we're like,
0: How miserable is she right now? Because I know when my wife got up on that 40th week, like, I feel like the last few weeks were miserable. If she had to go two more weeks after that, it would not have been a good scene for any of us.
2: Yeah, no, she's annoyed. She's like, I want to go out. Like, I want to just, I'm like, can we hold back for a second?
0: Poor girl's lost a glass of wine. It's been 9 months.
1: I know. Get that baby out of there.
0: But hey, congrats to her, and thank you for kicking off your weekend with the V-Bros.
2: Yeah.

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